0: 14 and 15. I did just get an update that the male just left in a vehicle. No description on it. It's a Hispanic male with a black Supreme jacket, gray jeans, black and white Nikes on.
1: 14 out of it.

0: For a check, 12 Queen Street. The caller's actually going to be waiting at the Dunks on Chandler at 211 Chandler Street. Monica states her son, A. Patrick Rowell, 46. That date of birth is incorrect. I'll have to get back to you on that. I guess he left the house about 2 hours ago. States he's going through some sort of mental health crisis. She wants to speak to an officer.
1: I got it.
0: 11. So that way to assist 12 feet. Or 211 Chandler Street, I guess.
2: Thank you.
3: Thank you.

0: After 10.
1: 10.
0: You can actually back off. He was just about to call back. He just got out.
1: 10, we have it. Thank you.

0: One.
1: Good.
2: Okay, we were able to confirm they do have a bill of sale for this box truck. It hasn't registered. It is now off the roadway, and AAA is going to tow it back to its destination, and we will be towed back there.
1: Great, Steve, I have that. And just to double check, the call that we were requesting EMS for, was that a separate call at 6 Erickson?
2: No, same thing. It was the same thing. Yeah, I was just a little sleepy, but he's good now.
1: Great, Steve, I have that. Thank you.

0: 18 verbal call files.
1: Where is she? Hey, did I actually have one for you?
0: What?
1: The trespass, 71 Russell Street, apartment 1. The resident there stating is a homeless male, approximately 6'3", wrapped up in a blanket, sleeping inside of the front door under the mailbox. He doesn't live there. This apartment moved along. They did advise that he apparently owns a firearm and can get agitated when he's asked to leave.
0: Appreciate it.
2: 16, we're with him.
1: Where is he?

0: 17, if you're in the area, you want to just point that way just in case they can back you off if they don't need you.
1: 17, I got it.
2: Echo 51.
0: Good.
2: 71, Russell?
0: Yes, sir, that's correct.
2: I'm a few minutes out, but I'll start heading that way.
0: Over there, there's

0: Están siendo grandes.
1: Tackle 51. Good.
2: 71, Russell.
1: Yes, sir, that's correct.
2: All right, I'm assuming it's altitude, but I'll start heading that way.
1: Agree with you.
3: Tackle 44, I got the report.
1: Agree with you.
0: Who's relaying this information in regards to that firearm?
1: The resident there, she didn't actually see it or anything, just states that she knows that he owns one and that he can get agitated when he's asked to leave the property. He's been an ongoing issue for the resident there, I guess,

0: Code 43, Elm Point 4 as well.
1: That was Golf 43.
0: 23, sorry, what's that?
1: 23, I am.
2: 14.
1: Good.
2: Mind notifying the city at the corner of May and Wildwood, the lights are out?
1: They're already notified.

0: 12.
1: Good.
0: I'm at 211 Chandler Street. There's nobody here. We just try giving her a call. See what she's at.
1: Yeah, I'll give her a call. It's possible she's at the Dunks up in Route 14's area. I'll just double check.

0: Officer one.
1: One.
0: We're getting a call from a Kim at 6th Harrison Street now. She's reporting officers left a male outside stumbling around drunk. Would like officers to respond back so that she can speak with them about why he's not being transported.
1: Yeah, his medical condition is none of her business, so we can clear that out.
0: Receive that.

0: from our incident from 2 days ago. That's a public sidewalk. Anyone can stand out in front of her house. If you want to let her know that as well. So you can let her officer stack out for her, that.
1: Or you seem to have that alert up.
2: Route 14, Jerry.
0: Okay, thank you.

0: Oscar 12, I got a little more information. So, apparently, Patrick was a patient at 12 Queen Street. He left that program now, about 3 hours ago. And is having some sort of mental health crisis.
1: I have it, and I'm assuming she is not currently with him.
0: Negative. She's with a different male that was talking to me in the background to provide a better location of where they were.
1: Okay, I got it. I should be all set.
0: Bruce,

0: Good.
1: I'll be the primary on this call. That mail is being transported to UMass voluntarily. Can you tag CIT? I'll be doing a report, code 5.
0: Ruth, you got that.

0: Oscar 9.
1: Good.
0: 564, Southwest cutoff for disorderly. Going to be outside Christ Chopper. Christopher, the night manager, calling to. There's a gathering of homeless individuals that have been asked to leave several times. Would like them removed. Thinks that one of them may have stolen some items from the store. They're also trying to take a carriage. Going to be 3 to 4 males and 1 female.
1: Are they outside or still in the store?
0: They're going to be outside.
1: Yeah.
0: Still with them?
1: Hey, yeah, we're with them.
0: Christy, thank you.

0: Night.
1: Good.
0: Most of the group had already dispersed prior to our arrival, and one was advised not to go back. You can clear up.
1: Crazy.
0: Received. I have one more for you. Suspicious motor vehicle that's no longer on scene. 24 Stark Road. Deborah calling. A blue hatchback was in front of the house for a while. Took off, she believed, when they saw her on the phone. She just wants to speak to an officer.

0: Russell.
1: Yes.
0: Madison Street at Southbridge, NASDAQ 2 X-ray, Mike Charlie 71. Myself, golf 14 and golf 23 are on the stop. All set.

0: Can I have the I number, please?
1: Yeah, it's going to be 109759. Again, 109759.
0: Received, thank you.

0: Not for one.
1: One.
0: Sorry, disregard.
1: Yeah, I'm reading these comments. I'm a little confused.

0: One, we're going to have the supervisor give her a call, but if you want to take care of it, that's fine as well.
1: There's really nothing to take care of. He was offered medical treatment. Pretty sure she looked out her window and seen that big ambulance that looked there a few months that spoke to him. Medical services.
0: Received. Our dispatch supervisor said that he'd give her a call.
1: Okay.

0: that.
1: Can you change this to a lost property? I'll be doing a report. Code 5.
0: Received evidence.

0: 14.
1: Got it.
0: So, I have PUC for Luis Montanez. Me and 15 are going to head over to 40 Belmont to try to make contact with him. If you could just switch us over.
1: Appreciate it. If you want to just switch over to 1, I'll let F1's dispatcher know that you're heading that way.
0: Thank you kindly.
1: Not a problem.

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1: Good.
0: You can call this a 116 clear, Alco 5.
1: Here is

0: Offer 10.
1: 10.
0: 62 Vernon Street, apartment number 2, for checking the welfare. Caller is second party caller. Sorry, would like to remain anonymous. Requesting a check on the welfare for her cousin's grandchildren, 5-year-old and a 2-year-old. States her cousin Melissa Mayers, 1223 of 66. Caller saying that her daughter Courtney Mayers has a drinking problem and assaulted Melissa earlier today. Melissa left the house, unknown where she is. States Courtney is currently DK and caller is concerned for the children's well-being.
1: Can we have it?

0: Oscar 19. Her husband, 47, Sagamore Road, apartment 1, going to speak to a Denise. She states she's been receiving messages from an ex, Danny McDaniels. He's been telling her to come outside and that he's in the area. She's just concerned because he's slashed her tires in the past. She has not seen him, only receiving the messages.
1: Where is it?
0: 20.
1: 20 at it.
2: 16. We'll start that way as well. He's got like 8 warrants.
0: Ah, wonderful. And I believe she also has a 2 and 9A on him.
1: I have that.
3: Delta 14. He often runs. We've been trying to locate him for a little bit now, from domestic stuff. If you're on scene and you have any of the relevant info that might help us get him in custody later, just be aware of that, like phone numbers or anything like that.
1: I got that, sir.
3: Thank you.
2: Megan, just for your information, he's a 5'8" black male, bald, white beard, thin build.

0: 10, you can put it though.
1: Proceed. Then I have another one when you're ready.
2: 10, we're still on Ram Street. We're just calling out on arrival.
1: Bridge, you have, that's right.
2: Did you ask me in present?
1: That's negative.
3: I was talking to them over text messages, stated she took over 20 tablets of Prozac and was making Q5 statements. They last had contact with her about 10 minutes ago.
1: 20 of it.
3: 18.
0: Same traffic.
4: You're at Golf 22 as well for me, and we'll be clear with a verbal warning.
1: Percy, do you have that?

0: This is Gene. Can we get a wagon over here?
1: Received at 40 Belmont. So wagon on 2, wagon.
2: Wagon's on
1: 4040 Belmont Street for an arrest.
2: Okay, just clarifying, is it F2 when you want me on 40 Belmont?
1: Yeah, that's correct. 14 and 15 are over there.
2: Okay, just want to be sure you're in the right place.

0: 12th.
1: Okay.
0: All right, this is going to be related to a check on the welfare that came in at about 18:30 hours today at 340 May Street. If we could just link the two I numbers, and I will be sending out a BOLO over email. Do it if you want. You can clear it up.
1: Great.

0: 18. He isn't aware of it.
1: Affirm.
2: From the west side, is there a wagon coming at 40 Belmont Street?
3: Yeah, they are.
2: I have that. Thank you.

0: and I'll be arriving at 40 Belmont.
1: Gracias.
0: I'll be by the side entrance near the cruises.
1: I'll check. I think he's on one on his portable.
0: Okay. If the after units are on one, I'm by the cruisers now with the wagon.
2: Proceed.

0: Okay.
1: Go ahead.
0: Do you have time of arrest?
1: Stand by.

0: 15, the COA is going to be 2055.
1: I have that. Thank you.
2: One.
1: 305 November, Victor Kilo 75, Barranco to Rexham Road. I'm all set.
0: Receive.

0: 14. So that male's in custody. I'll be doing a report, code 5.
1: Crazy.
0: To the west. Thank you kindly.
1: Crazy.

0: One.
1: Go ahead.
0: Say that, verbal.
1: Receive. Thirty-six Ashwood Street, apartment 3, for a neighbor dispute. Tim Collins states that his neighbor from the second floor busted his door open and is throwing items at him from the hallway.
2: I have that.
1: Ninth assist.
0: There we go. Okay, we're gonna start that way. It was a disturbance.
1: Perfect.

0: Charlie 227.
1: Fine.
0: Can you give me a set of numbers for a disorderly? Walmart 25, the miles well away. And you can keep it open in the meantime, please.
1: Gracie.
2: My number is going to be
0: 109-764. 109-764. 6.
1: Bud.
3: You can have me to Ashwood as well.
1: Gracie.

0: point.
1: Okay.
0: I'm going to be transporting up to St. Pete. I'll be following the report. I'll let you know when I clear.
1: Appreciate it.
2: Charlie 227. Another one was off the property. Good.
3: Where is he?

0: 16.
1: Yeah. 19 Delta, with us, we'll be clear 5.
2: 3. I do have a call for you.
1: Go ahead.
2: It's going to be 179 Pleasant Street, apartment number 4 for disturbance. We got Rebecca. I'm sorry, Rebecca reporting that the neighbors in this apartment are screaming, yelling, slamming things around. It's been ongoing for multiple hours. Once I'm advised, on arrival, I will have to call her out. Let you in.
1: Receive.
2: You guys going to be all set with it?
1: We'll take one more.
2: Receive. 17.
1: I got it.
3: 18, you can have that one too.
2: Receive.

0: Just be advised that some of these calling back stating that they have weapons but won't say what kind.
1: Yeah, I have that. We're here.
0: Proceed.

0: 像求这些也。
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1: Versus.

0: 现在就是领先六双三。
1: Yes, Arch. Please. Go ahead. We're trying to make contact with the male upstairs. But we're all set for the moment. Mercy. Mercy, I'll have a report on site. There's a doubt.
2: Briefing.

0: God. 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With the smell of gas.
1: Oh, God.
0: Right, thanks.

0: November 4.
1: Okay.
0: Roger, go ahead through Chestnut on 1194 Main Street. Can you please put the name Jessica Moody in the comments?
1: Can I just get the name one more time?
0: Yep, first name is Jessica, last name is Moody, M-O-O-D-Y.
1: Appreciate you. Do you want that number after I create it?
0: No, you can just file it and close it. She was moved off the property.
1: Appreciate you.

0: 16. Yeah. They were advised. Code 5.
1: Received.

0: 这儿听。Good. We should not cancel for that alarm.
1: Okay. Yeah, that's all. Thank you. You can call it.
0: Thank you.

0: Point.
1: Got
0: it. Paperwork's been filed. I'll be doing a report. Go fast.
1: Receive.

0: Ah, creo.
1: Who?
0: 533 Lincoln Street for 160. You're going to speak to Tom. He's going to be in a black Sienna minivan. Wants to talk to police to be advised of his options about getting a restraining order against his wife.
1: Who's here?

0: Jason.
1: Hi.
0: Can you FBA come to Park Terrace Road? It looks like they drive down Hayward Street and onto Park Terrace Road.
1: Where is he?

0: 16.
1: Okay.
0: They were advised park closes in a half hour. We close 5.
1: Receive.

0: detecte. Put me on a motor vehicle south of Highland, Roxbury. Mass Air 6, Juliet, Tango, Sierra, 6-5, occupied twice. I'll let you know.
1: Received.
2: Received,
1: thank you.

0: We'll have anyone available for a domestic at 28 Water Street.
1: Seven, what do you got?
0: 28 Water Street, caller in apartment 513. He's here. We then got a second call from a resident in apartment 412, stating that a female approached him, telling him that a male was threatening her. We now got a third call saying that the male is trying to break down the door.
1: I got it. What about him?
0: Receive.

0: No, I'm playing that way as well.
1: Where is he?
2: 600.
1: Where is he?
2: 12.
0: Good.
3: 25 Queen Street for the threats. Nathaniel called stating somebody on Snapchat known to him as Ari has threatened to hack his IP address and, quote, send people over there.
0: I got it.
3: You gonna be all set with it?
0: Absolutely.
4: Do we have a description of the mail?
1: It's going to be a black male with a green hoodie and gray sweats.
4: Got it.

0: can you get a hold of the landlord from the earlier call at this address and let them know that they need to respond here and secure the door? The third floor apartment door is unsecured.
1: Receipt.

0: 8.
1: Okay.
0: That mail was transferred to UMass Lake Ave under a section. We're here right now filling out the paperwork.
1: Where is he?

0: 13. Okay. Can you show me out main at Gardner with Master at 6 X-ray, Charlie Yankee 29. 6 XCY 29.
1: Receipt.
0: I can leave.
1: Receipt.
2: 11, I'm on the way.
1: Receipt.

0: Seven, are you with him?
1: Negative, I'm not. I'm still trying to look in. I want to answer the door on 415.
0: It's apartment 412. I just called her. She said that her boyfriend is currently talking to police.
1: Fourth wall is a witness called in regards to 413. Did 413 call at all?
0: No. 513 called stating that they heard screaming coming from an unknown unit, and then 412 called.
1: So you don't have a call on a victim, anything?
0: Negative. The victim spoke to the person from 412 and told them to call.

0: 7.
1: Go ahead.
0: Alright, we spoke with a witness in 513 and unit 412. They stated that a female was arguing with her boyfriend. However, we attempted to knock on the door on 412 and no one's answering the door. The witness from 413 stated that the female left the building and started walking on Water Street.
1: Receive.
2: 14, a silver Honda hatchback drove off after somehow getting gas here without paying. It's 5 Foxtrot Papa, November 5-4. Last seen taking a right onto Park Ave towards the speedway.

0: Bye.
1: Can you request permission? Disregard.
0: Received.

0: 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Сергей.
1: 80 West Street for the loud music coming in at Lena Convenience. We got an area resident reporting a gathering of people yelling, playing loud music outside the store. Wants to be advised to move along.
0: Hey, can we be clearing out of here, Charlie? We can assist them.
1: Very easy, describe 16.
0: Code 5, thanks guys.

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1: Good.
0: I give you a social, could you please run it to me on CJIS and see what names I come up with?
1: Yeah, go ahead.
0: 722-571898.
1: 722-571898. Receive. 8 to 10. 8 to 7, sorry. Doesn't come back to anything.
0: Got it.

0: Adrian?
1: Yeah. That male returned to the gas station to return the pump. They're going to settle in-house, being cleared out, and we can head to West Street.
2: Receive.
3: Okay.
1: Okay.
3: Just drove by, I don't hear anything from clear as hell.
2: Receive, Oscar 18.
1: Receive.

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1: What?
0: 425 Pleasant Street is disorderly. Kind of a check to welfare. We have a caller reporting an elderly white male wearing camo pants and a dark shirt, gray or dark colored sweater, possibly DK, slurring his words, banging on the door to the building. They're unsure if he lives here. They're not familiar with him. They'd like him checked on and moved along if necessary.
1: Where is he?
2: I was dealing with him.
0: Where is he?
3: Do you have an available car that can head to 118 Farrar Ave for 603?

0: Oscar 8.
1: 8. Section 12 will be taking out charges. We can head that way.
0: Reese, thank you. It did come in an hour ago. EMS has been on scene working the patient for a long time. 71-year-old female. Looks like she was having a seizure, and they just called it.
1: I have it.
0: Available Southeast Cardiac and Assist?
2: 6, I got it.
0: Thank you. CO2?
3: CO2, I have that. Has he contacted the AMU's office yet?
0: I will inquire right now with EMS dispatch.

0: All right, guys.
1: If you put me as the primary for 28 Water Street, you know, report in any call at the Common Fire Department, or if you just head my way,

0: Ben, I'm sorry. Can you go again? Could you put me as the primary for 28 Water Street? I'll be doing a report, and any calls that come for apartment 413, you can put out immediately. Additionally, can you put us on 118 for our...
1: Receive, absolutely.
0: Thank you.
1: Cheers, too.
2: Alright.
1: It's unknown if they are going to accept this or not, but they are on the phone with them now.
2: Alright, can I do a ride? Just give me an update if they're being accepted or not.
1: Reese.
3: I have that, Sarge.
4: We're going to walk around the building. Hello, Chanel.
1: Reese.

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1: Go ahead.
0: That mail is going to be next to IP edible arrangements.
1: Receive.

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1: Go ahead.
0: I just wanted to notify you that the ME declined.
1: I got it. Thank you.

0: 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Received 2242. Have a good night.
1: State Police Logan, same traffic on the tie.
2: Loud and clear.
1: Okay, thank you.

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Headed towards CVS in the area, 162 Hertz Street. And be on the lookout for a Kia Mass Reg 5 Golf Romeo Victor 6. Seen swerving in and out of lanes of traffic, driving erratically.

0: Sierra 2, I'm trying to call his phone. Let him know you're looking for him.
1: Alright, thank you, sir. I just wanted to make sure he was all set. He had camped up a few minutes ago, and I'm not sure what he was doing tonight.
0: Got it.

0: It looks like he was up at Walmart tonight doing a detail, which I think would have ended at 11.
1: See you at 2 o'clock, Tom. He's all set.
0: Great, you. Thank you, Serge.
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0: 8. Go ahead. I meet a client. We'll be doing a short report. We'll be code 5. Have a good night.
1: Appreciate it. Thank you. You as well.

0: 7 OB and Cruiser 54, Romeo 260, Foxtrot 220. Good morning.
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1: Go ahead.
0: We'll be riding double in Cruiser 20, Romeo 221, and Bravo 223. Good morning.
1: Receive, good morning.

0: 16, I'll be in car 31, Alpha 260, good morning. This is going to be a cruiser change on the roster.
1: Thank you, good morning.

0: Husky 7.
1: Oh, go ahead.
0: Yeah, but it's VBC Department 2. Division Department 1 says that there's a child running around in the apartment. Apparently, we're supposed to go and control this sort of behavior.
1: I have that.
0: Does the caller want to speak with us by chance? No, he said he didn't.
1: I got it, thank you.
0: You're welcome.

0: 7.
1: 7.
2: Our apartment is in complete darkness. The outside door is locked. I'm not knocking on the door to wake up the child that's being a child.
1: Three, Steve. I'll clear it out. Thank you.
2: The caller calls back. Please let them know I'd like to speak to them.
1: Three, Steve will do.

0: 9, I'll be in 35, Golf, or 2, good morning.
1: 329, good morning. When I had the 193 Vernon Street, 501 for a warrant. Caller wants us to arrest a male. He killed by 82796. Says this is his address and he's here. He has a confirmed warrant for a B&E last month. It's the victim calling in. Incident occurred at a country club. A couple other calls, a friend of the female has called in and wanted to let us know that he smells very dangerous towards law enforcement. Says that he's had guns before and wants him arrested because he's concerned for her safety. I have Oscar 7.
0: 7, I have it.
1: Ethiopia.
2: 97, I'll start that way too. Can I just get the address one more time?
1: Gracie, thank you. 193 Vernon, apartment 1.
2: I get it.
3: Ethiopia, you going?
1: Yeah, you want to slide that way, 193 Vernon, apartment 1 for a warrant they're going to serve. Try to serve.
3: Alright, who's one to serve this warrant? Looks like this is Pierce, it's like 9:30.
1: Yeah, I got called in a while ago. It's Richard Kiel Ventic. The caller says that thinks he's violent towards law enforcement in the past and has seen him with guns.
3: I have it. Who's the caller?
1: Originally, the victim of the B&E from Country Club called it in, wanted him arrested, and then her friend, a male friend, called in on behalf of her and mentioned that.
3: All right, can you run the by supervisor? It's already past 10 o'clock. We're going to be serving once at night.
1: Eastside official one.
4: Let's hear one.
1: Sarge, EOP wanted me to run this call by you to see if you wanted us to disregard or if you wanted to still serve a warrant at this hour for a Shaquille Bentic, 82796, wanted on a B&E. Victim called in, wanted us to try to arrest him early around 9 p.m. And a friend of the victim's called in and said that he's known to be violent towards law enforcement and has seen him with guns.
4: Okay, and I came in several hours ago, so I've been told.
1: That's affirmative. Came in at 9:22 p.m.
4: Yeah, that's all set.
1: Read you, so you want me to back them off and cancel it?
4: Yep, too late to be doing that right now.
1: Awesome, thank you. All units can disregard Vernon Street.
2: K-9 has it.
3: EOP has it, thank you, sir.
2: 9 has it, thank you, Sarge.
4: Yeah, 0-1, you can just note, too, that the
3: victim is nowhere near the address. She's on the other side of the city.
1: Absolutely, will do. Oscar 9.
0: Good.
1: Could you head over to 192 Svensson Ave for 160? If you could just make contact with Hakeem, he works at Yung Shing in Auburn. Earlier, he found a note or some info on a keynote ticket that he thought could be maybe a female trying to get assistance, but he wants to show it to you. Her name address was written on it and said that she looked younger and was a very older male and she didn't seem safe, and the address she wrote down was a Worcester address.
0: 7, we'll go there as well. Just let us know if anything comes in.
5: 3-2, we'll do.

0: Going.
1: Moving along one vehicle from Green Hill Park. Teacher that Mass Reg 6 Alpha leaving the car start.
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0: Mail at Buffum with Masridge 6, Papa November Hotel 25.
1: You all set?

0: ได
1: ้ได้ได้ครับ
2: Okay, spoke to the caller. Had very little info to give us, so he was advised. You can clear this out. We'll be good, fine.
1: Reese.

0: 4.
1: 4.
0: Can you put us out at City View School? We did a check. All is quiet and clear. We'll be code 5.
1: Bridget.

0: 14.
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0: Yeah, we're all set over here.
1: Appreciate it. Thank you.

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1: 7.
0: I'll be on the motor vehicle stop at Providence, Dorchester. I have a black Tesla, Mass Reg, Victor, Echo, 8839. That should be all set.
1: Wait. 9-1, just point that way.
0: Hey, 9, I'm right around the corner. I'll head there.
1: Reach.

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0: Yeah, Tina Bean Cruiser 68, Foxtrot 240, good morning.
1: Good morning.

0: 12, Audium Car 73, Juliet 251. Good morning.
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2: 9, I'm actually right around the corner. I'll head there with you.
3: Thank you, 9. Everybody else is great.

0: 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I'm sorry, Tango, one more time. I just let him 9 know I'm leaving the station now.
1: Crazy. 9, you have it?
2: 9, I have it. No rush.
0: Oscar 7.
2: Go ahead.
0: Could you guys drive by 270 Fairmont Ave, disturbance, white stand outside, people playing some live music and being loud.
2: Hello.

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0: Create a set of numbers with a check on Green Hill Park. Nothing shown. It should be all clear.
1: Great.
2: Seven.
1: Three
2: bars. You cleared up.
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0: 分。
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0: 局。
1: Got it. I'm going to be on the motor vehicle stop around Shrewsbury Street, 67 Shrewsbury Street. There's going to be a black BW, Mass Reg 5 Victor Tango Echo 63, Mass Reg 5 Victor Tango Echo 63. I should be all set.
0: Reese, 4, you want to just play that way?
2: Four, we're headed that way.

0: Husker 7. What? 270 Fairmont Ave called back. They said that they started playing the music again.
1: Forget it.

0: So.
1: Okay.
0: Alright, there's no music coming from this car, just two people sitting, talking. Is this the call I want to speak to us?
1: Negative. Just wanted them advice.
0: Yeah, there's no music coming from me. Close up.
1: Peace.

0: 4.
1: Got it.
0: Motor vehicle stop on 123 Summer Street, Mass Reg 6, Alpha, Juliet, Echo, 68. We should be all set.
1: Reason.

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0: Can you guys have 53 Vernon Street, license for a motor vehicle? Speak to Jennifer, says her car was just broken into. She's not sure what was taken or if anything, and she's reviewing her ring footage right now.
1: Receive, I have that.

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1: Go ahead.
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1: 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We were running a couple lines. 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
0: So I got a call here at 19 Albany Street. The caller found a tin bulldog that was running in the road that they're going to hold on to. I'll set the call in animal control for this.
1: Yep.
0: Go ahead. 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

0: Okay. 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Three, you want to just take a ride up to 8 Kamasa Terrace since you're in that area? Apartment 3, loud music. 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
1: 4.
0: Go ahead.
1: It's going to be a verbal, and we'll head that way with 3.
0: Freeze.

0: Southeast, kind of standby for Ebola. Area 263 Grafton Street, last thing going towards Winter Street. Here to Route 4, swerving. It's Mass Ridge 5. Bravo Delta X-ray 87. 5 Bravo Delta X-ray 87. Occupied by a female. Hit multiple curbs. Again, last seen 263 Grafton, Cumbies, heading towards Winter Street. If seen, check the welfare.
1: You're on arrival.

What apartment is this music coming from?

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1: Received. I'll give him a call.

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1: Go.
0: I'll be on the motor vehicle stop. 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
1: Received, you all set?
0: Yes.
1: 11, can you go again?
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0: I'll be on the motor vehicle stop at Shrewsbury Street at Camacho Terrace. 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
1: Freeze.
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0: Oscar 12. Okay. 667 Main Street, apartment 303 for a check. Celeste's calling. She states she's outside of her friend's room, Angela. She can hear her boyfriend hitting her and telling her to shut up. She would like her check down. Oscar 11 to assist.
1: Who's it?
0: 12 and 11. The suspect's going to be a black male, approximately 5'3". And the caller said there are weapons in the apartment, unknown if he has any on him at the moment.

0: Fearful. Did you guys do an Exorcist reading and get a name?
1: Stand by. I'll take a look. 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

0: Yeah, I'm sure. 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Give him my number. 109-918. 109-918. Actually, I'll be bringing the dog to him rescue week.
1: Reese.

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1: Go ahead.
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1: Sounds good. 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
0: Appreciate that.

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0: 665 Cambridge Street with Friday MS for a male passed out in the doorway. Uncooperative caller. Wouldn't answer any other questions.
1: Alright, got it. I'll let you know.
0: Freeze.
2: Yeah, Joel.
0: Go ahead.
2: I'm calling the air rescue. Do you got any other calls?
0: That's a negative, sir. Have a good night.
2: You too.
0: Thank you.

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1: Reach.
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1: Spoke with resident 303 Angie. He's all set. Seems like her friend just called the police because she opened up. Including herself, go back.
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0: 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Yeah, it was just a male taking a nap. 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
0: Hi, how's that?

0: of voting. 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Glendale Street for Check on the Welfare. We have Wayne calling. Says his 82-year-old neighbor wandered over to his house. He seems to be disoriented and confused. We notify the EMS.
1: Have it.

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0: 152 Blackstone River Road. For commercial alarm, D3 Enterprise. It's going to be for man door 16, no contact.
1: Alright, but I'll let you know.
0: 50 by how that 7, can you assist? You get back the officer if you're not needed.
1: Got it.
0: Thank you.

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1: Tier 1.
0: Tier 1, we just received another call for 152 Blackstone River Road. Oscar 9 just cleared out about 4 minutes ago. Same motion, same business. Do you want me to send them or clear out?
1: What was the alarm? Was it just like an inside alarm?
0: Main door 16. That's what they have for the motion. For the last one and this one.
1: Yeah, it's the main door. Let's just have them check it out one more time, and then we'll take it from there.
0: I have that. Oscar 9.
2: That has.
0: 7, do you have that?
3: Got it.
0: Thank you.

0: 11.
1: The pulse, code red.
0: Proceed.
2: Welfare, Ivan's calling. Quite agitated, said someone's following him. Doesn't know who, couldn't give the call taker any more info. He mapped at 10:13, and then it moved to 10:00.
1: Received, we'll check the area.
2: Received.

0: 11.
1: Good.
0: All right, apparently Ivan made his way over to the EMS building. The captain of EMS is out with him. He's waiting patiently for your arrival.
1: I see.

0: One.
1: Go ahead.
0: All right. Check the area. I spoke to Ivan. He was advised. Clear local 5.
1: Race. Offered you.
0: Sure.
1: 712 Plantation Street, commercial alarm, excuse me for the school here. Presidential door, motion, no responder.
0: Well.
1: 3 is this?
2: Yes.
1: Thank you.
3: 4, you come back, 3 off, we'll go.
1: Hi, Abbott. 3, you got that?
2: Speaking.

0: 50. For the domestic, 2203rd Street. Joyce Anui's calling, said her husband, Sylvester Conadu, put hands on her. Says he was recording her naked, taking pictures of her. She's no longer answering questions, but the call taker can hear a male talking in the background.
1: Urban.
0: 40.
1: Urban.

0: the 15 and 14 last domestic over here was back in 2019. Looks like the same male was involved, but he was calling on a different female.
1: Alright, thanks.
0: Well.

0: 15 and 14.
1: Go ahead.
0: All right, the female speaking with the male party, he calls it, doesn't know what language, but caller stating something about a gun in the house, but he doesn't have it at the moment, and is now not answering questions again.
2: All right, can you just do a check, see if he has any licenses or anything, please?
0: Yeah, I'll try to stand by.
1: Well,
2: and also, can the call taker ask why she's assuming he has a gun or may have a gun?
0: If he had any weapons, she mentioned the gun. But that he does not have it on him. He's got an LTC in his MasterCard.
2: Sorry, I have to pay you.
0: You're welcome. No, nothing else. There's three records in here. Sex for a fee a couple times, A and B, back in 2018 and 2023.

0: 4.
1: Go ahead.
0: The back door of Advocat is unlocked and open.
1: Chris, you just confirmed back door is unlocked and open?
0: Confirmed. We will check out.
1: Chris,

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1: 185 Madison Street, disorderly, Yako. Staff reporting there's four individuals harassing customers once they moved along.
0: All right, I have those.
1: I have it.
2: Yes, we still have the line open. They're both still arguing with each other.

0: that back from him.
1: Oh, yeah.
2: Four.
3: Good.
2: The first door was unlocked, but the secondary was locked, so don't code it a false.
3: Chrissy, two, just confirming, did you make it on arrival?
2: Who's with us?
3: I have it, thank you.

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1: Sorry, come back with that.
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2: Then can I get an EA for Richard? Broken legs.
3: 185 Madison.
2: Affirmative.
3: You got it.

noches. So the 16785 Salisbury Street, you can go speak to Suzanne. 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Says the home phone's not working. She's nervous, currently alone. Doesn't know what she should do. My guess is she probably has Spectrum, but 785 Salisbury. Morning.

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0: Very safe.

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Looking for Carter Batista, 317-2012. Last seen wearing all black on black, possibly riding a blue bicycle. Ran away from Church Street in Auburn. If seen, stop and hold.

Attention all east side cars, stand by for a runaway juvenile bolo from the town of Auburn. It's going to be for a Carter Batista, date of birth 3/17 of 2012. Last seen wearing black on black, possibly riding a blue bicycle. I ran away from Church Street in Auburn. If seen, hold for Auburn. Again, it's a Carter Batista, 3/17 of 2012. Last seen wearing black on black, possibly riding a blue bicycle. Run away from Church Street in Auburn. 15, stop and hold for Auburn.

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1: What?
0: You just add me to that 23rd Street call, just for body camera purposes. That'll be code 5.
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1: 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We're going to be regarding a possible stolen motor vehicle, 41 Hollywood Street, in speak with Eric.

0: 19. 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Could you call it?
1: Open the door.
0: We're just testing her Wi-Fi signal for her.
1: Okay. I just called. I'm waiting for it to ring. It's ringing.
0: You can hang up.
1: Gracie.

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1: Hi.
0: Alright, Wagon has that now. Can you show me Kofar at the station to reports?
1: Appreciate it.

0: November 8th.
1: Good.
0: Good morning. Could you just put myself in CIT 5 out of 455?
1: Received.

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0: 21 Holden Street, upon 2 for disturbance. Machine recording. She would like to speak to an officer after they're advised in apartment 1.
2: I have
0: 7 to assist.
2: We got it.
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4: 19, I'll get a hold of him. He's in front of me.
3: Great. All units receive. Good morning. Thank you, Nick.
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0: Central East Side Cars, stand by for a 6 o'clock radio check. Oscar 1. Two.
1: Two.
0: Three.
1: Three.
0: Four.
2: Four.
0: Six.
1: Six.
0: Ten.
1: Ten.
0: All cars received loud and clear. Have a good rest of your day.

0: 14.
1: 14 for a notification for Veterans Ave, apartment number 6. Services are requesting to notify Evangeline Sanchez that Louis Montanez was bailed.
0: Proceed.
1: You want another?
0: Also.

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1: All right, thank you.

0: Pope.
1: I'm almost done with the stolen motor vehicle report. I'll take veteran ad for some of them done.
2: I got that. You're going to be all set, too?
0: Yeah, I'll be all set.
2: Where's your 14?
0: 14 Avenue, thank you.

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1: 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It's just a second floor neighbor walking around her apartment. Call over the size. You can clear it out. Good luck.
0: Received.

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1: Go ahead.
0: Morning, can you punch up numbers for a trespasser at Union Station, please, and clear it out? He was moving along.
1: Appreciate it.

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1: Good.
0: Can you just clear us from that assignment at 455 Main Street and put us out at 20 Temple? Thank you.
2: Received.

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0: Could you just run a separate I number for the Green Street Bridge? It's all been cleared, but we're going to just need someone from the DPW. I got homeless cleaning up all the trash. There's going to be like dead bunch of trash anywhere after 15 minutes.
1: Receive, we'll let DPW know.
2: Perfect, you need to close it out. Thank you.
1: Receive.

0: 12-335 Park Ave with EMS and fire. Getting the call from Pass Fire reporting male laid out in front, unknown breathing status.
1: 18. 18, I got it.
0: Where is she?

0: Well, can we get an ambulance, please? So.
1: Yeah, they're on their way.
0: Thank you.
1: You're welcome.

0: 19. 1 West Boyle Street for the commercial alarm. It's going to be Crest, a bake shop. Beginning motion, front door, no responder.
1: Seventeen, I got it.

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1: First, you want to solve.
0: No, you don't have to go to a false.
1: Did you get that? Are you with him?
2: I am with him.
1: Okay.

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0: 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Just Joe drinking mouthwash again. Oh, fine. It'll be enough for the bee, by the way.
1: Thank you.

0: November 8th.
1: Go ahead, sir.
0: Just that I number from about, I don't know, half an hour ago for the Green Street Bridge. Could you just reopen it and just put in the time down one person was removed? I got like 5 bags of trash whenever the DPW comes in. It's all nicely packed up for them.
1: Great, you've all done that.
0: We're back on at 20 couple.
1: Great.

0: Sue?
1: Yes.
0: It's a car 76. It says 8 last or someone else have it.
1: Does anybody in those fans have car 76?
2: Yeah, I'm filling my stuff in my car now. I'll be down with you.

0: 14.
1: Good.
0: So your way's out, but can I set you fire an EMS over to 1515 Windermere Road for a 40-year-old male not breathing, cold to the touch, possible 603. There's a female on scene, very upset and agitated. They're trying to get her to do CPR.
1: Give me a second, location on that.
2: We're going to be in car 9, Foxtrot 172, Victor 260. We'll go take care of that. You can back 14 off.
0: Alright, you see 14, did you get that?
1: Got that, thanks.

0: November 8th.
1: Go ahead, sir.
0: Did you just file us a separate I number for removing one trespasser and the matter's resolved? And we're still on another I number. Thank you.
1: Rich. Two and 76, good morning. Rich, do you see that country cook up?
0: I haven't looked at the comments yet. What is it?
1: Road rage incident. Guy followed her to her parking lot, yelled that he wanted to kill her, and drove off.
0: All right, I'll go speak with her.
2: Nine, car 30, Papa 160, morning.
1: Good morning.

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2: All right. 16, give me a call, please.

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1: One, hang on. 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
1: Hey.
0: You want to slide down over here? I guess there might be a few other people showing up. Just in case I get distraught. My mother's distraught over here.
1: Yeah, I got it.
0: Come on, put me out of the room, man.
2: Perseus, come on.
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0: Joe. I recall here at 30 Boardman Street, you have Mackenzie stating there's a sick skunk that's been sitting in the same spot for 20 minutes rolling around.
1: Appreciate that.

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1: Bracy, so thank you.
0: CNC 5. What? We have a wagon to the soup kitchen. We'll be behind the rectory. Can be for a warrant.
1: Where is it? Wagon on one wagon.
2: 3-1, now he's throwing stuff all over the place inside the store, refusing to leave.
3: I got it.
2: 11,
0: I got it.

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0: 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Construction crews, they have all these trucks here. We have cones and proper signage.
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1: 109-866. That's 109-866.

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0: Could you just clear out that arrest and put myself and CIT 5 back on that original line number down here? Thank you.
1: Appreciate it.

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1: Good.
0: Can you notify DB CSU for that Windmere Road? You got it direct?
1: Okay, he's got that.
0: Okay, thank you.

0: Oscar 9.
1: 9.
0: Seven. Behind, on the train tracks, on the access road behind Superior Waste is a mill laid out, firing your missing one. To Kansas Street.
1: Nine, I got it.
2: Seven, I got it.
3: Then we can head that way.
0: Where is he, Tom?
3: We'll be riding double 162, Lima 262, Victor 210. We'll head over there.
0: Where is he? 7, you back up.

0: Delta Town. What is the address of the 603?
1: 1515 Windermere Road.
0: Thank you.
1: You're welcome. Good morning.
0: Morning.

0: 19, across the 27, November 210, good morning.
1: 13, good morning.
2: That mail is GOA, you can clear that out.
1: I have that.

0: 8 28. Charlie 261 riding down with Juliet 250, car 73. Good morning.
1: Bridge 2, good morning.

0: November 8th.
1: Go to November 8th.
0: Can you just generate an I number for us? Nope, you've been red carded. Moving one just all the way from Council Street, and you can clear that up.
1: Where is it?

0: 18 and 17, Bravo 226. Good morning.
1: Good morning.
2: 12 will be in car 8, Mike 223. Good morning.
1: Good morning.

0: 13 will be double at 82, Mike 260, Gulf 241, good afternoon, morning.
1: 13, good morning. Well,

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Go outside. Good morning. Would you mind creating me a CME? You can use 40 and Sigma Nav. I'll be out here for a bit. Thank you. Bridge to Pacific.

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0: Did you say where the skunk might be on the property?
1: Negative. Just say it was right there in the same spot at that property at Boardman Street.
0: Okay, there's nothing showing on this property at all. Do you have a call back on the personal call? Is someone coming out?
1: Where is it?

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1: Right.
0: Can you put me on the common? Thank you.
1: Richard.

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0: I see that. I'll be clearing. Can't locate the skunk.
1: Okay.

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1: Okay.
0: 41 Raymond Street for motor vehicle obstructing. 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You can't get out to go. Out.
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1: So we out in the abandoned no trespassing lot across from Superior, TK Superior on Crescent Street with motor vehicle. Suspicious motor vehicle. Give me one sec.
0: 3-1.
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2: Can you pull me out at 2010 Post Street, and you can start the wagon for a one-on-one race?
1: You need the wagon?
2: Affirmative. 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
1: Wagon on one wagon.
3: To him.
2: One, I'm out with four.
1: Proceed.
3: Two to five, is it him?
2: No, this is another guy.
3: I have it.
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1: Go ahead.
0: En route to Temple Street.
1: Thank you.

0: Yeah, if you pass.
1: What?
0: Can we please have an ambulance to the front of the church for an overdose? All set.
1: Where is it?
2: Yes, I'll be walking out there in like 2 minutes.
0: I have CIT 6 with me.

0: Ah, c'est ça.
1: Check on the welfare 31 Queen Street Department Alpha 6. We have Cheyenne Bonilla. Keep calling, seeing random things about police following him and other people following him. We could just check on him.
2: I got it.
1: 11.
3: 11, I got it. Can you just punch a number for me, 14 Oria Street, for an attempted 209A service and clear it up? No service needs.
1: Will do.
4: By any chance, do you have any owner information on 88 Crescent Street?
2: Stand by, one truck.

0: The number I had is on serve.
1: That number?
0: 2-917-414-8865. That's 917-414-8865. The backup is 718-204-0300. These are older. They're about 5 years old.
1: I have that. Is there any name, like any gentleman's name for the owner of the lot or the building?
0: It says here his name is Chris Sullivan.
1: Sullivan, we have that.
2: Ten.
0: Go ahead.
2: Can you add Mathrage 6 Golf Mike Lima 3-1 in the comments and rate my official?
0: Do I have an official on 1?
1: 0-3, go ahead.
2: Right, I'm looking for permission to tow a motor vehicle blocking driveway of 41 Raymond Street.
1: Do we try to contact the owner?
2: Yes, I called and knocked on the neighbor's doors. No answer.
1: I was like, you did everything you could. Tag and tow.
2: Thank you. Christine's with us.
3: I'm with him.
2: Got it.
4: Something
2: 3 State Street, apartment 1C, Charlie. 391 hang up from the Hebert residence. No answer on callback.
1: Never had that number.
2: 3 State, 18th with us. I have it.

0: Can you search area code?
1: Trevor. Two. Put me on a follow-up at Lowe's outfit. Bruce.
2: Viking.
3: Good.
2: Hand over 221.com. I'll take care of that.

0: just was coming right up.
1: Fine. Go ahead, sir.
2: The lawyer got that mail. I'm going to be doing a report on these. You can clear it out. Go fine.
1: Great, sir.
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1: Thank you, sir.

0: before they move the lawn cleared up. Thank you.
1: Three.
0: Good.
1: Can you show us heading to 55 Windsor Street on a follow-up from a call yesterday? We'll be all set.
0: I just missed the street. Can you go again? I'm sorry.
1: 55 Windsor Street.
0: Great. Thank you.

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I don't know if you want to take this. Cambridge Street to Kansas Street for a tractor trailer that needs help backing up. Thank you. Yeah, I'll check it out. I'll let you know. You know what side? You know the bridge he's on?

0: Negative, I can try calling him back. 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
1: Eight. 886, Grafton Street, motor vehicle stop. 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
0: Racer.
2: Something.
3: Okay.
2: Alright, we knocked multiple times, no answer. No one's screaming, no. Down, so he can close up.
3: Perfect.

0: CIT 3.
1: Go ahead, sir.
0: Can you put me in a meeting at the Salem Square Library? I'll let you know I'm clear. Thank you.

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1: Okay.
0: Permission to close Edgeworth Street from Sigourney to Milton Street. Signs are up, cones are out.
1: Here, three.
2: Yeah. As long as you have the signs up, we're doing it for safety and convenience. Go ahead.
0: Yes, sir. Thank you.
1: I'll let fire an EMS up.

0: Okay, my number.
1: I'm sorry, go again.
0: My number, please.
1: 109-879,
0: 109-879.
1: Wagon
0: 41 female.
1: Wagon. 18 and 19, you need a search.
2: Bridget.
1: I have it on my way. Thank you, Wagon.
2: Wagon on one, switch to two. Wagon, switch to two, please.

0: 19 Wagon on a 5.
1: I can have that.
0: Anything, I'm pulling
2: up. Go ahead, sir. I should have copied my last, but I checked PM restrictions now. Could you use all that? Racing, do you want me to put you back in the other one? Yes, please.

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1: Alright.
0: And route to Price Chopper at Highlander. Podcast.
1: Thank you. I don't know if you have the update. He was transported to St. Pete, the overdose. I'll do a report on that. And if you hadn't, can you add TNT-6 to that?
2: Yeah, we'll do.
1: Thank you. Thank you. And November 8 and myself are back at the assignment here.
2: Bruce, thank
3: you. Sierra 224.
2: Go ahead.
3: Calling that Harding is now open.
2: Correct, sir.

0: 13.
1: Okay.
0: It's going to be a 12. We're going to follow him up to the lake.
1: Right there.

0: off, good. You guys all set?
1: Was that for 8?
0: It was.
1: Yeah, we're all set. We're still on the top.

0: everybody.
1: Bye.
0: That individual is able to renew his registration roadside. Verbal warning, code 5.
1: Proceed.

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0: What do you have for us on that story?
1: Stand by.

0: 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Leanne sleeps as a silver SUV that's been parked here since 4 a.m. Windows down and the car is running.
1: We have a show with Monroe.

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0: Alright, door's locked for unable to get in. 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

0: Buddy. 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
1: Go ahead.
0: 4 Charlie, Sierra, Sierra, 75. 4 Charlie, Sierra, Sierra, 75.
1: Bridges.

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0: The increment I number can be across 8 Old Millbury.
1: You all set?
0: All set. You can go to quality life. You were assisting Mass DOT.
1: Raise it.

0: 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Good. 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I just have to stop and check records.
1: Will do.

0: November 8th.
1: Go ahead, November 8th.
0: Earlier, I had an I number for the Green Street Bridge. If you could just reopen it, just log the time. The team was kind enough to pick up the trash for us, and you can clear that out.
1: Where is he, sir?
2: John, I got the message. Well set.
3: Oh, I appreciate you guys. I thank you. Excellent job.
2: Anytime, Sean. Sorry, Mr. Coffin.

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0: Be assisting Mass DOT.

0: 4, report.
1: Where go?
0: Fisher's Retreat, apartment 508. Home care services would like us to check on a Maureen Bennett. She's not answering her door. There are no recent ambulance or any calls in.
1: On the way. What was this for?
0: Where's your one?

November 8th. But CIT5 is going to see at 20 Temple on a detox for someone. I'm just going to be out at 455 Main Street on an assignment. Thank you.

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1: Code 8.
2: I saw one male. He's alright. He was advised to leave the property. Code 5.
1: Crazy. Can you guys start down a 725 Grafton Street, the Family Dollar? Move along the female outside bothering customers.
2: We have

0: service you.
1: Sending us.
0: Sorry, you're on a fire and EMS. 50 packet for an accident. Unknown injuries. A gray Jeep versus a black Jeep.
1: Seven packets.

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1: Okay.
0: Wagon has a female. Report, Code 5.
1: Very safe.
2: Cumberland Street with fire and EMS for a 9-year-old female, unresponsive but breathing.
0: One, we're back, copy, just heading over there too.
2: Where is your ticket?

0: 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You can call myself and CIT-11 at 224 Palm Ave, which is a little faster.
1: Are you safe?

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1: Thank you, sir.

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0: Can you have the caller open the door?
1: Will do.
2: Hey, team, I saw the 19 on arrival.
1: Okay.

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1: Okay.
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1: Correct.
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0: No back to Foreman, don't be any toast.
2: Perfect.

0: 4 on Monroe, I wish it was Oak Street.
1: Richie's.
2: Breathing but unresponsive.
1: Richie.

0: Thank you.
1: Good.
0: I'll be doing a report.
2: Two things. Can you say EA? The person's here checking on her can hear the TV phone ringing, but she's not answering. And do you know if fire may have a master key for apartment?
0: They do, and I will dispatch EMS.
2: Awesome. Thank you so much.
3: Chris, you are from a comm apartment, right? I'm just going to call management, too.
2: Yes, sir. There is nobody in the office and no custodial staff.

0: Foster 5, are you clear?
1: Yeah, they're also with me here. I can go with 4.
0: No, change of plans. 2 Harley Drive for an act. Harley Drive at Clark Street for an accident with injuries.
2: So I'll be clearing that's mine. I'll head over there.
0: Brace it. 5, you go with him.
1: Right on the way.
3: What are the injuries?
0: Both cars have airbag deployment, unknown injuries.
4: Chris, what apartment number you're at? Just like, I'm on the phone with management, they're at another property in the city.
3: 508.
4: Okay, thanks.

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1: Go 3.
0: One's going to be all set without seeing a car anywhere?
1: If you want it, it's just 4 over 50, Shrewsbury Street.
0: We have it on the way.

0: at him too.
1: Good.
2: It was all working.
1: Affirmative.
2: They're not tied up. Can they come to 10 Paradox Road for a dog that's missing from Army Morley Street Building?
1: Animal Control.
3: Animal Control.
1: Our traffic 2 is requested here at 10 Paradox Road for a missing dog.
3: Okay.
2: The Black Shepherd.
3: Roll 43.
0: Go ahead.
3: Can you put me at the Plantation Street on ramp tonight?
0: Yeah, we'll do.

0: we call maintenance, so you can probably back off the fire, but still keep the EA going just in case.
1: Reason.
2: Hi, we're here.
1: Where's your car?
3: Chris, I got that. Thank you.
2: Two. 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
1: Where is he, sir?
4: Perfect.

0: 2 Boulevard's been notified.
1: Thank you.
0: You want to change that to a Clark Street? Go to 8.
2: Okay, and I'll move it along, close by.
0: Thank you. Go ahead.
3: Heavy sleeper. We'll still take that EA.
0: Great. It's Mets, or one of them.
3: Okay.
4: To use,
0: 209 Clark. Gotcha.

0: 22. I'm just making sure you're all set.
1: Yeah, I'm all set. School level one instruction. Thank you.
0: Appreciate it, sir.

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1: 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We have Jacqueline calling. They need to report fraud.
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0: 20.
1: Morning.
0: Along with fire and EMS, 37 Kennicott Road for an accident. Unknown injuries. It's going to be a elderly male driving his vehicle hit a telephone pole, which is down. Male states he didn't feel well.
1: All right, then I had order.
0: Here's it.
1: Whatever.

0: 16.
1: Okay.
0: ME has that 603. Report will be on file. Can you show me code 4 at the station real quick?
1: Receive. Nice.

0: Yeah, T5.
1: Hi.
0: Did you put myself in November 8 on an assignment? You can go to PAR if you're able to. We're going to be transporting a female from the soup kitchen to APW. Starting mileage is 91854.
1: Alright, soup kitchen to where?
0: East Project Worcester on Southbridge Street. Permission for Sergeant Bullock.
1: I got that, thank you. Good morning.
0: Thank you and good morning.

0: Oscar 1.
1: Yeah.
0: Protecting the welfare, 466 Plantation Street. We have Arvin calling. Says he'd like a check on his tenant, John Valentine. Said he's always been very responsible for the past 6 years. He hasn't sent a rent this month, which isn't like him. His messages to him aren't delivering. He's concerned something's wrong.
1: When we have that, yeah.
0: 4.
2: 2 Boulevard, he'll be coming out here in a couple minutes. I'll go with him. Are they going to let us into the apartment or house?
0: He's an hour away, so he's not there.
2: Okay.
0: What, just forget.

0: 15. Drive, Hotman 22. Check on the welfare. We have Chris from Reliant requesting a check on patient Aileen Howard, 220 of 50. She told Reliant she's been hearing voices and having delusions. They're not sectioning her at this time. They would just like her checked on.
1: All right, I have that.
0: 13.
1: Hold on, I'll go with them. Do we have CIT working? We went there three times for this yesterday. How many times have you been there today?
0: This is the first one today.
1: Alright, we'll go this one time. And then after that, we're not going anymore. Unless she's going to harm herself.
0: I have that, thank you. 12, I have that. CIT is on another call at this time. I will advise them, though.
2: Meeting wants to report one of their trucks not returned, but apparently state police came across it 3 days ago. He wants to be advised what to do next.
3: Hey, but how did we get 557 cell phone cut off?

0: 5 going to stay until Boulevard leaves. There'll be a crash report. One male operator transferred to Priority 3 to St. V's, and there'll be a report on file.
1: Received.
0: Can you go over the comments again? His tenant was paying for 6 years and good with communication, and now they haven't been able to get a hold of him?
1: Yeah, affirmative. You never got the rent check, and the messages aren't delivering. I don't know if he means by computer or phone.
0: Have it.
2: Thank you.
0: 15
2: and 12,
0: CIT's on the way. Thank you, we have that. Thank you,
3: Warren. 19.
2: Okay.
3: When you notify street, the city light pole number 9 is down.
2: I received, I believe, fire is doing that right now for you.
3: I have that, thank you.
2: You're welcome.
0: Traffic 5.
2: Go ahead.
0: Anybody have a lockout device? I got a work up here off of Tarrytown Lane, lock his keys in his truck.
2: Anyone on 2 have a lockout? Anyone on the stand have a lockout?
4: 3, I do.
1: Are you able to assist traffic 5 over Tarrytown Lane?
4: Ready with an official's approval, we can head over there.
2: Okay. Thank you.
1: 0-5.
4: 0-5, does 3 have a lockout device?
1: Yeah, affirmative.
4: Yeah, that's okay.
1: Crazy. So if you want to switch over with us.
4: We have it coming from Lincoln Street.
5: Yeah, 10-11.
1: Go ahead.
5: You just put me out on the common on an assignment, I'll let you know when I'm clear.
1: Gracie.
4: Go ahead.
1: It's gonna be Bowling Green at Tarrytown.
0: Number 2, put me out at 19 King, it's on a PR check.

0: Yeah, I'm Joe.
1: Good.
0: Remember that number?
1: I do. 109-919.
0: 109-919. All right, Michelle, you bring the dog to the AMRS.
1: Sorry, Steve, when you clear that, I have an injured bunny call for you.
0: So, go.
1: It's 10 past Reservoir Road. We have a caller with an injured rabbit.
0: All right, I'll do that when I clear for being rescued.
1: Okay.

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1: Roger.
2: Traffic 2.
1: Good.

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1: Roger.
2: Traffic 2.
1: Good.
2: Hey, thank you for the assistance with animal control, but you might be getting another call because the concerned party said the dog was running with a brown shepherd, so.
1: Appreciate they have that. You're welcome.
2: Yeah, they were running around Wally Street. That's why they were concerned.
1: Appreciate.

0: 15, we're pulling up.
1: Cruise. Hershey's. Animal Control 1.

0: I've got Oscar 2 and Oscar 1 out up at 466 Plantation requesting you to respond over there, if you could expedite, please.
1: All right, is it a dog? Because we have one van, and I'm getting to the leak with the dog now.
2: Pat, can you go up to the floor?
1: So 43, Jean Sammy from Plantation.

0: Oscar 4.
1: Four.
0: I am. Could you have us a 539 Lincoln Street, please, regarding an accident at Spirit Halloween? Two-car accident. There was a female who refused to exchange. The other party took off. The female who's still here is waiting in a gray CRV just after the speaker officer.
1: Okay. They're in the parking lot?
0: No, affirmative.
1: I got it. On the way.
0: There she is. Thank you.
2: Yeah, I'm Joe. I'll be heading up to Plantation Street before I go to the interim rescue.
0: Alright, Steve.

0: Man, we're transporting you. Man, we're transporting you, UMass. You got their own patrol, and you're closer than fire. Go back.
1: Crazy.

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0: Can you show us 5 Short Street, attempting to serve a shooting order?
1: She's still set.
0: All set.
1: Where's

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0: Just you have it. I'm solo today, unfortunately. Officer Trout is on the west end.
1: Is he still in the car?
0: What was that?
1: I was looking to see if he's still in the car. I will remove him.
0: I wish he was with me, but solo for the day.
1: I got that. I just fixed it. I will remove him from your previous calls this morning as well.
0: Thank you so much. I'll be pulling up to that crash in a moment.
1: All right.

0: No service. We were told that individual might be at the Grafton Street McDonald's. You can show us anything there. We'll let you know.
1: Will we leave that at the same number?
0: Yes, please. Thank you.

0: 现几分？Would you please put me out at 765 Main Street, apartment 211 on a follow-up?
1: Where's it?

0: 4.
1: Hi.
2: Do you have any knowledge or know if there's an eye doctor place just further down Lincoln Street?
1: Yeah, McGay and Barron's, down like across from maybe the CVS. Oh, actually, they might be gone. Hang on.
2: Towards, probably towards like the Rotary. They exchanged, or partially, but the caller is the one who didn't want to give her information to the other operator. So I'm going to see if I can track them down.
1: Come on, I got somebody looking up. There is like an optician down near there.
2: That's the word I was looking for. Thanks.
1: /591 Lincoln, maybe?
0: Animal control.
1: Go ahead.
0: All right, put DC-04 on location as well.
1: Here she is.
0: Two, can you start a truck up here to open this door?
1: Three sheets.

0: two.
1: But
0: you tried contacting Erwick Pest Control? Something like Echo, Romeo, Lima, India, Charlie, Kilo.
1: This gentleman's supposed to work here?
0: He allegedly worked for Pest Control and has a company van. So before I destroy his door and have this dog attack us, I want to see if he's working.
1: Alright, stand by.

0: 对对。
1: 18. 1 Kenilworth Road for 160. We have John calling. They said the company is doing work in front of his house and they damaged the foundation of his house. He has video footage of it. They are denying it. He just wants to talk to someone about what his options are.

0: Good. All right, we're supposed to lose Eileen. She reported and I'm calling her providers. We're going to be reaching out to her providers and elder services. We'll probably on fire.
1: Thank you.

0: Charlie 1, do you have anybody available to go to that 14 Bond Street call?
1: I did before. See you, bye. Officer 5.
0: All right, let's wait until you get another car available.
1: Okay, I got it. Thank you. I disregard.
2: What am I going to do with 5? I just cleared.
1: Yeah, I was just clearing. I'm sorry. I'm still on the phone with Ehrlich trying to find out about that other gentleman. 4 and 5 is against the 14 Yvonne regarding an assault and battery. 14-year-old student Natalia assaulted another student and a staff member. They declined PA.
2: 5, how are underway?
1: There she is.
2: 4, got it.
1: There she is. 2, go ahead, I'll meet you on 4.

0: Info.
1: We're not an attack.
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1: Okay. I'm gonna be out at 7 Woodland Street. I have room 15 on a follow-up.
0: Good day.

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0: 109-914, 109-914.
1: I receive that.

0: 错。
1: 810 Main Street, Beacon Pharmacy. You can see with Kimberly Keene needs to report that her meds were given to her wife by the pharmacist after he was advised not to give them to her.
0: Very sure.
1: 15. 1269 Main Street by Juicy Seafood. You can speak to a female. Did she hit a male on a bicycle? He took off, but he's still riding around the parking lot. She's waiting in a silver Buick Encore.
0: I got it.

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1: Eight, six, two, four.
0: Thank you. I'll give him a call.
1: Welcome.

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2: Can I get Early's to tow Cruiser 48 back to the station? The coolant overheated. I spoke with the garage. That's what they want. I am pulled into the same Spirit on parking lot.
1: Is that a sedan or an SUV?
2: It is a sedan.
1: Thank you.
2: Thank you.
3: That lockout was all set. I'm sure it was back on F1.
1: Perfect.

0: The Yankee 5 will be clear of that. Resume.
1: What?
0: Just checking out that.
1: Yep, just doing a report to enter it into the Fugis.
0: Oh, alright.
1: So the stolen motor vehicle tag on it.
0: Versus.
2: Or a manual box.
0: Versus.

0: 11.
1: Go ahead.
0: All right, so we no service. Can you throw in the comments? I have 4 orders for this address. There's a note on them that they can use meals. We spoke with the courthouse. They needed one more attempt in person, and then they'll be returned no service. The courthouse will be taking care of mailing those out to the defendants. Go ahead.
1: Proceed.
2: Easy on arrival.

0: Ricky.
1: Go ahead.
0: 428 Main Street. It's going to be for a motor vehicle versus a scooter. They're refusing to eat it.
1: I got that.

0: maximal control on two.
1: General Control.
0: I call 10 Patch Reservoir Drive. A resident states she has an injured bunny.
1: Yep, I heard that before. I got rerouted to another call on the west side, on the east side. So I'm going back to the west side to drop out the dog that I picked up on Paradox Drive. As soon as I clear that, I'll head right over there.
0: Gotcha. Sorry about that.
1: Nope, it's okay.
2: You claim me from the common and put me on the city hall escort, please.
3: Thank you.

0: 2.
1: Hi.
0: I'll be serving an order at 140 Country Club Apartment 363. He no longer lives there. He wants me to meet him at AT Fish on Grafton Street. I'll be all set. I'm just going to run over there quick and serve him this order.
1: Very strange, Rosa. Which address do you want me to use, the Country Club or AT Fish?
0: Use the Country Club. It's a permanent restraining order, so we'll just use that one.
1: Okay.
2: Just letting you know, they just called back right before you got there, asking for an ambulance now.
0: Appreciate you.

0: 15.
1: Okay.
0: Alright, you can recode this to 160. There was no accident that occurred. She was just concerned. So you can see the glass. You can clear it out. Go back.
1: Risk. Got another one for you. It's 158 Wildwood Ave. Speak to Michelle. State she. State the mail ran over her mailbox and took off. It's a Hyundai Mazda 1192 Foxtrot Papa. Unknown DOT.
0: I got it.
1: And actually, I guess he lives a couple houses down.
0: I have it.
2: Hey, Sarge. So, one of the staff members are going to transport the student home. I was asking to see if we can follow the vehicle that's transporting them home just to make sure everything is all set.
3: Okay, are they asking us just to make sure the child stays orderly?
2: Yes.
3: Okay, yeah, that's fine.
2: Thank you.

0: 16, did you have fire come out of this?
1: Yeah, affirmative.
2: You can back them off. This is only like a motorized one of those push ones.
1: Rissy, will do.

0: None.
1: Go ahead.
0: There's a report on file for the sea, just have a quick poll for you when you're ready.
1: Go ahead.
0: It's going to be a 2020 GMC Savannah. It's going to be a U-Haul van, color white, Arizona Reg, Alpha Kilo 09906. And I'll be code 5.

0: Doctor.
1: Go ahead.
0: Can you go to Lincoln and Northampton with one?
1: Proceed, Delta.
0: Take one if you got. No rush.
1: Or five.
2: Four, where do you need me?
1: Lincoln and Northampton.
2: Be right there.
0: Do a wagon as well.
1: Receive wagon on wagon.

0: Who show us out at 60 Hamilton Street, attempting to serve a restraining order? Going to be 3R, 3 Romeo.
1: You say 60 in Hamilton?
0: 60.
1: Okay. You're all set.
0: All set.
1: There she is. You want to head over to where he is? There she is. Go ahead. Go for our first grade, thank you. 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
1: Go ahead, 18.
0: 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Can you put me code 4? When I clear, I'll head to Brentwood.
1: Perfect.
2: Way.
3: Good.
2: En route to, okay.
3: Here's...

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1: You guys all set?
2: Yeah, we're all set.
3: For obstructing. Person in a mobility scooter states they were unable to go down the sidewalk due to a green Toyota parked up on the sidewalk.
4: Got it.

0: 11.
1: Route 11.
0: Alright, that was served in hand. I have a docket number for you when you're ready.
1: Go ahead, brother.
0: 2667 Romeo Oscar 159. I'll be code 5, thank you.
1: Proceed.

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1: Good.
0: Okay, I'll be quiet on the air. Rescue League, what was that address for the injured rabbit?
2: 10 Taft Reservoir Drive.
0: Can we see that?
3: One.
4: Go ahead.
3: We're following the staff. We could drop off the student. I'll let you know when we're close back.
4: Where is she?
1: Bye.
4: Go ahead.
1: Well, it's also with me. You can try me, go fast.
4: Received. I have one for you.
1: Go ahead with it.
4: All right, so it's going to be regarding an unarmed robbery that allegedly occurred 3 days ago, 455 Main Street, the courthouse. If you could go speak with Alyssa, she's at 50 Franklin Street, apartment 513, said she was robbed of her phone and money at City Hall.

0: Sorry about that. Anyhow, she wants to get the footage from City Hall, if possible. Can you go speak with her?
1: Bye, Howard.
0: There she is.

0: sir.
1: Hi.
0: Well, I can have that mail. You doing the report?
1: Where is she?

0: Better not work.
1: Gracie. Sarah Fox.
2: Yes, I was waiting. I have it.
1: I receive. Thank you.

0: 7.
1: 7.
0: So the person with a gun, 75 Pensigamon Ave, the Yakko, Francis is calling, said there's 3 males that have been following him, the silver Hyundai, pulling out guns, they're there right now.
1: Right. Clearing, we're with them, we're heading in.
0: Received, I got it, 9.
1: Got it.
0: Received, 05.
1: Howie.
0: Received.
1: Echo Fog and Root.
0: Received.

0: Bye. Bye. I'm actually not too far away from Christian Moab. You can show me heading there first.
1: I see, I got it. Alright, units headed down to Quincy Gav. The caller is going to be in a yellow cab, and he's now saying the male's left.
2: Starco is, well, 92 Brantwood.
0: Nine, I'm pulling up.
1: Harry sees, I guess he hung up. We're trying to get him back on the phone.

0: No, he's saying it's the silver SUV is leaving.
1: It's in the parking lot pulling out now?
0: Yeah, two silver SUVs. Gonna be out with them in a second.
1: Anybody else with room 9 down at Quincy?
2: What's wrong with her?
1: Appreciate it.

0: 05, do you have anybody talking to the caller to get a statement?
1: Is that with him? Or what?
2: Figure that out.

0: 18, do we know if the order has been served?
1: Let me check. I believe that these two vehicles are working with them, so we're just trying to figure that out. Go ahead.
2: Alright, we're going to update the address to 59 Wildwood Ave, and now I'm going to head to 170 Wildwood Ave, and we'll speak with the other party.
1: Receive.

0: Well, you can put me out when I...
1: Versus.
2: Hey, Anthony, that guy's going to be all set. This guy said he's not even 100% sure.
3: Yeah, but... This is 05 for those units. Let's stop climbing on it. I believe our call is not going to be that reliable.

0: 2. Servant here, and I'll be doing a report. I'll be heading to 31 Haven Lane to serve an order. I'll take one extra car. He is flashing.
1: 3.
2: 8, show us up.
1: I see.
3: 3, sorry about that. We can head over there.
1: I got it, thank you.

0: Go 14. Could you just create me an I number for an assignment and use the station address, please?
1: Just closing up.
0: Yes, please.
1: Just give me a minute.

0: 最近。
1: Right.
0: That vehicle is going to be cleared out.
1: Right.

0: Bye.
1: Bye.
0: They're also with me here. You can show me heading back to my call.
1: Harrison.
0: That goes wrong. I'll be cold fighting.
1: Mercy.
0: You're going up.
1: Mercy.

0: understand. What time did the original call come in for this?
1: 11:24.
2: Good. Regarding my call at 428 Main Street, can you recode that to an assistant citizen, please?
3: Yeah, we'll do.
2: Thank you.
3: No problem.

0: Няма какво.
1: Проси.
0: Number two, Plain Street. We have Mike Carpenter calling. Says there's a second raccoon out front. Concerned that's
2: receive. I'll head that way right now.

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1: Cut.
0: Male and female over the courthouse. 333-14.7.
1: Hello, 42.

0: one. What? The child was transported home safely. I'll be doing a report. Go on.
1: Appreciate it.

0: Alright, we were able to confirm that the group that gentleman was referring to was, they were police officers, so this was a misunderstanding. No crime took place here. Just quarter 116, clear out.
1: Receive.

0: Oscar 10. So I checked on the welfare, 64 Lafayette Street. I believe Shrewsbury's calling, requesting we attempt to locate Ikenna Gim, 312 of 77. They have his wife there in Shrewsbury at their department. He apparently works at an auto sales place here on Lafayette. She hasn't spoken to him in about a month. They're looking to see if we can locate and have him contact them.
1: Got it. We're on the way.
0: Appreciate it. Seven.
2: Seven.
0: I'll head that way, too.
2: I have it.
0: I receive.

0: 2.
1: Go ahead.
0: Alright, no service. My last order will be heading to 747 Plantation at the Shell Station to serve an order. All set.
1: Alright, you said no service there?
0: I'm gonna...
1: Okay.

0: Evening.
1: Got
0: it. All right, she wasn't home. He said he'll call back later.
1: Where is he?
0: I'll be 4-5.
2: No, I guess the caller is Hannah calling for Shayna, and he's just been harassing her, and they saw that the order's not served in the computer. It doesn't say where he is.
1: All right. Yeah, that's the mail I'm trying to serve, so I'm going to stop by the shell and see if he's there, and then I'll go advise her.
2: All right, received.
3: Porter 2, I'm going to come with you.
2: Before I got it.

0: 20, go ahead. Alright, I'll now be in cruiser 23-23. We'll be clear of the station, full car.
1: Risk. 20 and 19, I'll have you guys start to the Family Dollar, 117 Gold Star. Staff calling for a homeless male. Caused a disturbance in the store. This did happen quite a while ago, but last they saw him, he was in the middle of the parking lot yelling. White male, black beanie, all black clothing.
2: Oh, yeah. I think I'm

0: 50. All right, we're just going to recode this one. Accident property damage. I assisted in their exchange. The crash report will be on file.
1: Receive.

0: Off one.
1: Go ahead.
0: 161 Millbrook Street. Regarding stolen motor vehicle, see Eliza. Says she was delivering McDonald's, left the keys in the car running. Someone stole it. A little bit of a language barrier. Red Honda Pilot.
1: Have that. Can you call the person to have him step out? No, it's in the door.
2: Yeah, well, they're

0: SX.
1: Caller 6?
0: I am for the Jack in the Wild Field, 184 Madison Street. It's going to be near the Speedway. Caller's reporting a male by the roundabout. Looks like he's bleeding from his face. He's laying down on the ground but is awake. White male beard, white sweater, blue jeans.
1: Yeah,
0: that's... Very safe. Nine.
2: Hi there.

0: Animal Control. I called twice, no answer.
1: I can get people in there, then they'll come to the door. I'll get an I number, I'll be clearing.
0: Chrissy, you need the I number you said?
1: Yes, please.
0: 109-916. 109-916.
1: I received that.

0: Animal Control.
1: Okay.
0: I have the raccoon. I'll be headed up to Webster Square with it.
1: Very safe.
2: Two.
1: Got
2: it. He wants to be served at his house, 14 Dixon Ave. So we'll be heading that way.
1: Received.
2: You can leave it under this address.
1: Received.
2: Nine, just clear that out.
3: Okay, I didn't get that. Thank you. Bye-bye.

0: One. Yeah, Portuguese speaking officer.
1: Delta Portuguese speaking officer on.
2: I got a Portuguese speaking officer on too that can assist the east side.
0: I'll let you know when I clear it, and I thank you.
1: Where is she? I have a... One, no answer.

0: 15.
1: 3, pathway 4. Speak to the resident here and say she found a little boy wandering around by himself, around 5 years old. And he said that his mother wasn't home.
0: I got it.
1: 14.
0: 12 out there with it.
1: Where's your 12?

0: 1.
1: Hey, can you just let the northwest sector know that we have a confirmed 510 for, it's like a red Honda Pilot type vehicle. Could be three kids. No play as of right now. I'll update you when we have it.
2: Are three kids in it? Like suspects?
1: One.
2: Three kids, like three suspects?
1: Yeah, three suspects, possibly three white males, white and black sweatshirts.

Well, you know, just be on the lookout for a red Honda Pilot, no reds yet. Possibly three suspects in the vehicle. White males, white sweatshirt. Night unit, stand by for the following bullet for an unconfirmed stolen motor vehicle taken from 161 Millbrook Street. Red Honda Pilot, three suspects, kids, white males possibly wearing white and black sweatshirts. Took it from a delivery driver delivering McDonald's, jumped in it, and took off. What a follow.

0: Oscar 3. Oh. 33 Kendall Street for the accident. We have a bus truck versus a UPS truck. No injuries, they just need a report.
1: Here we have.

0: Good.
1: Unable to make contact. You can clear it out.
0: There's you. Officer, sir.
2: What?
0: 104 Plantation Street, apartment number 1 for the disorderly. We have Bennett calling, said her tenant Stephen was yelling at her, walked towards her like he was going to hit her. He's now at the neighbor's house at 102 Plantation. She's at 104.
2: Yeah.
0: Hey.
1: 300.

0: One.
1: Go ahead.
0: I have that plate when you're ready.
1: Go ahead.
0: It's going to be 3 Golf Juliet Lima 3-2 2011 Honda Pilot Red.
1: We going confirmed?
0: Yes.
1: Lane is for that red Honda Pilot 3 George Juliet Lima 3-2 confirmed.

0: 16-16.
1: Go ahead.
0: Truck path, 244 Pleasant Street. Matt calling states one of his old tenants set up a tent on the back porch, refusing to leave.
1: We'll get rid of the camper.

Oscar 10. Ten for a hit and run, 36 Washburn Street. Davis is calling, says this blue Cherokee was hit sometime over the weekend. No suspect in trouble.

0: one.
1: Go ahead.
0: Can you raise my second charger for permission to drive this lady back to work? My vehicle was stolen.
2: Real estate. Another male came at him with a knife. Stand by for more comments. Hello.
1: 11, I got it.
3: Yeah, it's all set.
1: Downtown 11.
2: Go ahead.
1: I have a call for check on the welfare at 60 Foster Street for two males vomiting on the island. The passerby was concerned for their well-being.
2: Greasy, I'll check it out. I'll downtown forward me.
1: Greasy, thank you.
2: I got that. Disregard.

0: 16. I'm Alex. 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
1: Negative, just wanted the mail removed. He said he wasn't going to be there for like 20 minutes anyways.

0: Doesn't have any description on them?
1: Negative, just two males on the island.
0: All 15.
2: Yeah, you can bring them out here.
0: Yeah. Let me see, what's the plate on that on the pilot?
1: 3 George John Lima 3-2.
0: Thank you.
1: You're welcome.

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1: Easy.
0: Check for 105 Longfellow Road. Nurse is calling in, wants us to check on a Natasha Fort in 131 and 92. Yes, she sent messages to them yesterday saying she wasn't doing well, having some sort of manic episode, and now they are unable to get in touch with her.
1: I have it. Tony's with me.
0: Where is it? Served
2: in hand. I'll be doing a report. I'm going to head over to the Valley call. When the three is done, he's going to assist me over there.
3: I received.
1: Six, you can show us on arrival.
3: I received. Oscar 4.
4: 4.
3: You're available?
4: Sure.
3: Okay, 3, actually, it's regarding 361 Plantation Street, but if you could go over to 103 Pecassett Ave, speak with Lacey regarding an accident. She wants to report she hit a deer.
4: She hit a what?
3: A deer. Okay.
4: 1.
3: Go ahead.
4: The female was transported to work. I'll be doing a report. 4-5.
3: Here she is.
2: 2, I'll take care of that. She's on my roof.
5: Well, I just opened it up, to read it. It says cancel. Are we canceling?
3: Well, then, that just came in. Hold on.
6: Downtown 4.
3: Go ahead.
6: Yeah, they were on a 3-hour tour and the seats got a little bit rough. They're all set.
3: Received, I have it. And 4, that is correct. They just called it to cancel.
5: Perfect. Thank you.

0: So I'm actually going to be all set over here. You can, 3 doesn't have to come. Can you have the caller step up?
1: Actually, they have it. 3, did you copy? All right, 2, stay by, I'm calling her now.

15. Go ahead. 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

0: Do you have the apartment number?
1: Stand by, I'm on the phone with her now.
2: Evening, do we have an address history?
0: Stand by.
1: Crazy.

0: 6.
1: Go ahead.
0: Can I get an I number for
1: you? 109-969.
2: I'm getting nothing in MasterCard for that female. Last time we've been there was for residential alarms.
0: All right, thank you.

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1: Report on file. Report on file. Okay.

0: Steve Holmes from Western Ontario. What's
1: this?
0: Just an advisory. We had a dirt bike take off on one of the troopers. 290 eastbound, got off at Belmont Street, took a right, going up Belmont. It's a blue dirt bike, male operator, wearing a jacket that says blessed on the back. So for motor vehicle violations, we are not pursuing it.
1: Receive.

0: 40.
1: Good.
0: 425 Park Ave, call a check out area for that vehicle, and we'll locate.
1: Chief.
0: There's not much detail in those comments, but we can follow over that car just to object welfare, I guess.
1: Good, Chief. What's that car stand by for checking the welfare bolo? Passing in the area of 425 Park Ave by the check exchange, be on the lookout for a blue Honda with New York reg, Lima Tango Golf 183. Paul was concerned, I guess there was an infant had a bump on its head with a cut, and they were concerned.
2: You can go with it.
3: Alright, I have a phone number for a gentleman named Chris who's at Ehrlich Pest Control who just called and was not very cooperative answering my question, so I informed him you would be calling him. I have a phone number.
2: Go with it.
3: 781-206-7322.
2: His name's Chris?
3: Affirmative.
2: Thank you.
3: Welcome.

0: Thank you.
1: Got 18.
0: All right, she doesn't appear to be home. We knocked. Check the driveway. Her vehicle's not there. You can clear it up now. Go test.
1: Proceed.

0: ask before?
1: Go ahead.
0: Could you please show me code 4 and ops?
1: Sure.
2: So.
1: George.
0: As a domestic code, I'll be taking out charges. They just gave me another order. I have to go to the station, make a copy, go serve him another order, and check these reports. So show me code 4.
1: Okay.

0: I'll type all the reports under the harassment. Just add the domestic in the server restraining order.
1: Perfect. You want me to ask the plantation street call?
0: Nope, haven't had time to contact him yet.
1: Oh, alright.

0: see. Show's code 4 for minute, let's know when we're clear. Joe, you mind going with that number one more time?
1: 781-206-7322.

0: Austin 1.
1: Go ahead.
0: For section 1225 Oriole Drive, it's going to be at Rico K, Unit 1. They've got section 12 paper in hand for a 40-year-old female who's refusing care and not allowing post-procedure assistance.
1: What do I have it?
0: 3 feet 3.
2: I have it.

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1: 7.
0: We're checking the welfare 21 Haywood Street, apartment 4A, Alpha. Rebecca from DCS requesting a check on Brisa Lopez Favaron, 715-2010. Hasn't been seen in about a month. There's no record of her attending any school in the area. And there's speculation she's possibly in Argentina with no parents, as they were last known to be in London.
1: Okay, I have it. So they don't even think she's in the country.
0: Well, they're not sure. So apparently her five-year-old brother lives at 14 Lyon Street, which is why they think she may be there. Nine.
1: Two. Nine, I got
0: it. Receive two, go ahead. Two, go ahead.
1: Alright, so I did make contact with Mr. John. He's all set. He doesn't know why the landlord would be doing this, so he was advised to call him, so that is all clear.
0: Alright, I'll update the call. Thank you.
2: There was no assault with a knife. Both parties were advised and went their separate ways. Go ahead.

0: November 8, go ahead.
1: Could you just generate a 9 number for Brosnahan Square underneath 146? I'm just going to check the walkway to make sure there's no trespasses, and I'll let you know when I clear, and I'll be all set. And I thank you.
0: Okay.
2: Check for 425 Pleasant Street, apartment 1608-1608. Marcos PCA is going to be waiting there. They've been unable to get in touch with the individual.
0: I have it. 20, let me.
2: Perfect.

0: Iya, yeah, maksud.
1: Go 5 from what's the square.
0: Hershey.

0: Pass the six.
1: Right.
2: You guys all set?
1: Yes, report on file. She was advised.
2: Received you. Code 5, I do have another.
1: Yeah,
2: alright, it's going to be for a return to person at 123 Harrington Way, Seven Hills. Steve says Jose Ortiz has returned. The incident number for the missing is in the cab.
1: Alright, thank you.
2: I see you.

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0: 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Do we know if we always told it?
1: Let me give her a call.

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1: 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They made contact also.
0: Yeah, thank you.

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2: Six Papa Sulu Hotel 35. Six Papa Sulu Hotel 35. I can take another one.
3: And that's the off ramp on Bronco Street?
2: It's almost right up front of the school, of the elementary school.
3: Well, weakest road, then. Anybody can assist?
4: Three, one's going to be good with us. We'll head that way.
3: We see three.

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0: Ma'am, could you please clear me from Broadhead Square? 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Thank you.
1: As soon as I get logged in, I'll give you the number.
0: Anything for you, ma'am.

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2: On arrival.
0: Reese, I'll arrive you when I get in.

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1: Guy number is 109996. You got 109996.
0: RCW, Coyle, I'll be writing a report on this later.

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1: Six.
0: 104 Plantation Street, apartment 2 for the disorderlies. Resident states is a Julia Mayer there, and her son as well. A lot of arguing going on. Something about the landlord. How I like it checked out.
2: We're still in Harrington Way.
0: I'm sorry. Yep, you're right. You did call out an arrival. Sorry about that. 7.
3: Yeah, we were there earlier with 6. We'll take care of it.
0: Receive 8.

0: 14 Lyon Street, apartment 3 for the check to welfare. We got a Rebecca from DCF. She'd like us to check on a Alan Paolo Favarone, 5-year-old male. Caller says he hasn't been seen. There's no records of him attending any schools in the area. States these speculations he's possibly in Brazil, but the parents reportedly the parents are in London and he's in Brazil without his parents.
1: Three, we have it. Did someone respond to this already?
0: Today? To my unassigned, so let me look.
2: I went to the other half on Haywood Street. I don't know where they're getting these addresses, but nobody lived on Haywood and it was the sister.
0: Oh, is that the one you told me nobody answered the door? I never left it to comments.
2: Yeah, it's the same DCF caseworker. I don't know where they're getting these addresses from, but...
0: Me neither. That's the address I have in this call, so...
1: Three, start it off your 9, go to Lyon Street and check, or no?
0: Did Oscar 9? No, they went to Haywood Street. Not Lyon Street, but they said it was the same name. I have Lyon Street apartment 3 right now, which is Route 4's area.
1: All right, we'll head over there and check for the juvenile.
0: Receive.
3: Charlie 1, on this DCF call, is the DCF worker going to be meeting the officers at this place?
0: I don't believe so, Captain. I just have the comments I have in the call. I didn't know about Haywood. I sat down with dispatch before me. He cleared it out, no answer at the door. That's all I knew about that.
3: And last question, is this juvenile, were they reported missing? I mean, is it one of their kids? Do we know? Do we know anything about it, or are we just being asked to do their job?
0: Apparently we're being asked to do their job.
3: All right, well, can you call them back and say we'll be glad to help them if they're on scene? Other than that, you can clear it.
0: Receive, Captain. I'll do that now.
1: Three, we have that. Thanks, Captain.

0: 3. 3 for Firefield Road Apartment, 1 for first responder. We have a 64-year-old male passed out in the bathroom. Can't open the door. You're stuck behind at plausible 603. Sarah. 5.
1: Your father have it.
0: 3-6.

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1: Three out.
0: 3-6. Sierra. 5.
2: You're 5, I have it.
0: 3-6.
2: Hey, on arrival.
0: 3-6.
3: Hey, what's wrong?
0: Go.
3: 3-8-0-4 at 21 Tatman Street. Just checking on a dog.
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0: Received.

0: November 8, I'm clear. 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Thank you, ma'am.
1: Received. Clearance Southgate.
2: Yeah, I mean, I'm unable to contact him. The voicemail's not set up and the phone's shut off.

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1: Reese's.
2: Hey.
1: Oh.
2: Just confirm me, who's calling? Is it 104 Flint Station or 102? The reason for the 3.214.
0: I got it, thank you.
3: Yo.
1: Any more information and left a phone number. They won't answer the phone and they have no other names laid identifying remarks in here.
4: Yeah, but we're making contact with people right now. Thank you.
1: Appreciate it.

0: Go ahead.
1: Do you have any available Southeast cars?
0: I do.
1: Can you send them to that Madison Street call? It's a little bit more than a suspicious person to try to break in the cars.
0: I was just going to, I was just looking at it now, Lieutenant, so we're just dealing with it.
2: Seven.
0: Send to the area to 90 Madison Street for the suspicious person. It's going to be in the parking lot. We have a ton of calling spaces, a male walking up the cars trying to break into them. Hispanic male wearing a dark blue or black sweater, white shirt, black sweats, carrying a white plastic bag that says thank you on it.
2: I have it.
0: Nine.
3: I got it.

0: We're with you. I'm in the parking lot in Madison.
1: We just see Will's lieutenant. And we're heading over there. Who's that heading over there? And received him.
2: 5-4-0-T.
1: Go ahead.
2: This is going to be at 603.
1: Receive. Sierra 5.
3: Sierra 5, I have it. 3, stand by on that. Stand by on that.
0: Leave it to him out with this guy. He's more of a vagrant that's struggling with life.
1: Receive, Lima 2.

0: 7.
1: Receive.
0: 1.
1: Al.
0: You can put us out at 340. If anything comes in, let us know.
1: Put you out where?
0: At 340. If anything comes in, just let us know.
1: Okay. 2.
0: Go.
1: 246, Constitution Ave, suspicious motor vehicle. It's going to be a black motor vehicle next to a Jeep and a black Honda. Call states that someone inside the black motor vehicle, not for moving, in the back of the back. One. With 246 Constitution as a suspicious motor vehicle, occupant not moving, out of the
0: We have that.

0: Oscar 6.
1: So.
0: Report on file. Seizures was notified. You can head, show me heading to 104 Plantation with Oscar 8.
1: Seizures.

0: Animal Control?
1: No.
0: Cole Fryerson's happening. No answer at the door.
1: Reese's.
2: Bruce.
1: No.
2: Can you do an in-house check on a Timothy Dalton common spelling of this address and try to get us a DOV?

0: 7.
1: I'm going to stay at Providence Street. I'm just checking to make sure when it's already cleared or whoever cleared.
0: I have it.

0: Downtown 11.
1: Hello.
0: You put me out on the common on assignment. I'll let you know when I'm clear.
1: You too.

0: 13.
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1: Recent.

0: 2. 529 Lincoln Street for the reported trespass. Target caller is complaining Jose Rivera. States Joseph Brannigan has been trespassing. He's in the store now.
1: Yep, guess he doesn't understand it. One's with me.
0: Receive.

0: Go.
1: Those individuals are advised. Call 5.
0: Received. 6, you get that?
2: Thomas, thank you.

0: 12.
1: Go ahead, Tall.
0: I'll be doing a report. You can clear it out.
1: Receive. I got one more for you.
0: Good.
1: 30 Wellington Street for 160. We have Tana Medina, who likes to be an officer. She just needs some help getting camera footage, and she's requesting an officer to get the footage.
0: Receive.

0: Hey, can you help call in, speak to Sky?
1: Speak home?
0: I am. Could you call in, speak to Sky?
1: We got him.

0: 76 Milbury Street for the disorderlies. It's going to be outside Major Bloom, up on the sidewalk, kneeling in a wheelchair, and a group of homeless people panhandling, refusing to leave the area. Got it. 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
1: Got it.

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Okay. 30 Lakeside, it's going to be in the management office for a hit and run. You're going to speak with Evangelise. She states that someone hit her in a Kia, hit her parked Toyota Sienna, and then they parked their car and went inside the apartment, and she wants to speak with someone.

0: Tiger 1515. Seven 19 South Third Street for a shoplifting report. It's going to be at the gas station. The district manager, Roberta, wants to report some shoplifting that happened yesterday.
1: I got it.

0: Route 12 on? Hey, it's Jim O'Rourke. Can you give me a call up on the TV? 8651.
1: I got it.

0: 比如说Did we see Free's last transmission?
1: He didn't call before, was it confirmed this time?
0: Yep, 1353.
1: I already have it.

0: Oscar 1616.
1: Go ahead.
0: 109 Austin Street for an accident. We have David, who's a supervisor with the post office here. One of their mail carriers backed into a parked Honda SUV. Very minor damage, but the Honda owner is apparently getting a little agitated and wants to report.
1: I got that.
2: Trigger.
3: Sure, five.
2: Hello?
3: I'm sorry, was someone just calling me?
2: I was not.
3: Oh boy, I'm hearing things. Sorry, thank you.
2: I thought Ken said disregard. She was calling the side.
3: Alright, that's probably it. Thank you.
4: Lima 2, can I get that I number, please? Oh, that's 3-4 still.
2: Lima 2 is 110-002. You want me to add you to it?
4: Nope, I see the I number, thank you.
2: You see.
5: Three.
2: Kyle?
5: Alright, so we have MedStar here who called the 603 and did all the efforts. I guess they do not call the ME's office, so I don't know if we can get a WEMS lieutenant over here.
2: I'll check.

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1: Go ahead.
0: Is that pickup in the plaza?
1: Lincoln Plaza, 529 Target. Yep.

0: Three Whims is going to take care of that.
1: Where do we have it?
0: They'll be there as soon as they can.
1: Thank you.

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1: Go.
0: That mail is moved along. You can clear it out.
1: You're safe.

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1: No.
0: Wagon as a mail. I'll be heading in on this report.
1: Received.

0: 10. Milbury Street for the disorderlies. Passerby owns the building, reporting two males, one white, one Hispanic, 30, hanging around outside the building here. Ongoing issue, mentioned drug dealing and dealers. He wants them moved along.
1: And we have it.
0: 8.
2: 8, show us en route.

0: services.
1: Hello.
0: 35 Fruit Street, we have Alexis calling. She'd like to report that her resident, Erica Batista, 6572, is saying that she was punched in the lip. She advised the female has dementia, so not sure if there was an actual assault. She just wants to make a report. Female declined DA.
1: I don't know.

0: Oscar 19. Can I start you towards the area of Chandler at Main Street for a hit-and-run accident? We have Marcos calling. He's in a black Nissan Rogue. Stated that a gray Tesla Maserati 2 Zulu Victor Whiskey 3-8 hit his vehicle and then took off.
1: I have it.

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1: Go.
0: Both males are GLA, you can clear it out.
1: Are you safe?

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1: 949 Grafton Street for the property damage accident. No injuries, no toes, just insisting on a police officer. Volkswagen Jetta and a Chevy.
0: We have it, en route.

0: Okay. Can I get the line number?
1: 110021 110021.
0: Can you just go with that one more time?
1: 110021 110021.
0: All right, no, thank you.

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1: Go.
0: The mail was moved along. We'll be code 5, and we can take care of that 156 Lincoln Street call.
1: Receive one.
2: Off that accident, said they're going to be in the Kirsch Liquors parking lot, so that they were out of the way. Safety report, code 5. Receive, have a good afternoon.

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1: Code 14.
0: You can just change it to a regular accident. I'll do a report every night.
1: I have it. You as well.
2: Evening.
1: Good.
2: I can check out Edgeworth. I can let you know.
1: Appreciate you. Thank you.

0: something.
1: Good.
0: All right, this facility just need an eye number. They're all set. And can you just bring in some numbers and use the same address as I walk out from the flagging ground? Can you call that 160? You can clear it up.
1: Appreciate it.
0: I can head over to Edward, but you can.
1: I have

0: The female in the black Impala called back stating that the other driver's being rude and extreme with her.
1: We have a word directly around the corner.

0: Here, bud.
1: No.
2: Just be advised, Sephora still has declined.
1: Receipt.

0: One.
1: Can we get in contact with the property manager of 2626 Lincoln?
2: Stand by, I'll see what we got.
1: Thank you.
2: He's a property owner, folks, because he came in as a commercial alarm. One.
0: Hey, on arrival.
1: Red.
2: What do you need the property owner for? It's a commercial alarm, so I'm calling back the alarm company.
1: It's an unlocked door that's typically locked that neighbors are saying.
2: You see the unlocked door.

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0: Oscar 13. Can I start you to 103 Fremont Street for a hit and run? DPW called over on the air for a tractor trailer unit that took or hit a light pole and then took off. The neighbor has the truck information.
1: I got it.
2: Trying to get one away.

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1: Go ahead.
0: Dillon Company has no contact people for the business.
1: No worries. We were able to figure it out. You can code it to false. Okay.
0: Do us secure?
1: Yes.
0: I see.
2: IT9 number.
3: IT9 number is 110022. Again, that's 110022.

0: 19.
1: Go ahead, 19.
0: Zachary, Tesla, continue Dow Chandler towards Kelly Square. Can you put a Volvo for that vehicle, please? Stop at 90.
1: Received.

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0: Can you punch up an iron number, code it Grant's activity, and you can use 911 Lincoln Square. My number is Bravo 751. Thank you.
1: And last in the over?
0: I'm sorry?
1: What was the code you wanted me to use?
0: Grant's activity.
1: Oh, I thought you said Grand Theft. Yeah, okay, refuse.
0: Oh, thanks.
2: Go ahead, Tom.
3: Alright, they're working on getting that video to her. I'll be good one.
2: Reese's.

All West Side Car, stand by for the following stop on ID Bolo. Be on lookout for a gray Tesla, Master Edge, 2 Zulu, Victor, Whiskey, 3-8. It was involved in a hit-and-run accident last seen headed down Chandler towards Kelly Square. Again, it's going to be a gray Tesla, Master Edge, 2 Zulu, Victor, Whiskey, 3-8. It was involved in a hit-and-run accident. Last seen headed down Chandler towards Kelly Square. The scene, stop and ID.

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1: What happened?

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0: All right, we were finally able to get in. Doesn't appear anyone's home. We can clear up now.
1: Richie.

0: Oscar 12.
1: 12.
0: Okay, it's actually towards 254 Stafford Street for a check. We have a third-party caller stating that Clinton Tran, recently released from the hospital, is having some sort of mental health episode. He's outside walking in the middle of the road screaming.
1: I got it.
0: 17. I know you're coming from a distance, but can you head that way?
1: 17.

0: 13, can I have your number, please?
1: 13, your ID number is going to be 110029. Again, it's 110029.
0: Thank you.

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1: Go ahead, 19.
0: Minimal damage report.
1: Received.

0: 13.
1: Good.
0: I'll do a report on this. You can clear it out. Is 12 all set on staff retreat?
1: 12.
2: 12 will be pulling up there in about a minute.
1: Alright, 13, if you want to head that way, I'll back off 17. He's coming from Wayzo.
0: Got it.
1: 17, did you get that?
2: 17, I got that, thank you.

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1: Go.
0: Senator, being a 3-car accident, all of our car support and follow-up control is clear.
1: Received.

0: Hey, y'all said on Belmont Street, did you find that car?
1: Negative. I think they might be GOA. Do you have any updated location on them?
0: No, I just had 308 Belmont Street. White Chrysler minivan in the middle of the road.
1: Okay. Well, we're not seeing it at this time, and nobody's flagging us down, so you can clear that GOA.
0: Okay, 10. 6, you all set?
2: We were responding to you, Patty. 6-6.
0: Please, I didn't hear. I couldn't get any transmission. And it was GOA for what Ben said?
2: That's where Oscar 6 said my FDO was the one who replied to you.
0: Please.
1: Go ahead.
3: Is the car still in the area and do they have eyes on this now?
0: Yes, state 1456.
3: Received loud and clear. Have a good afternoon.
4: State Logan, same traffic.
0: Loud and clear, state 1457. Logan.
4: Received.

0: Oscar Goodrich. So?
1: Can you put us out, execute a search warrant at 10 Mott Street, apartment 2, please?
0: 10 Mott Street, apartment 2, Victor 3, and what were the other ones?
1: And can you start the wagon for a male at 19 Barclay Street in connection with this incident, please?
0: Can you see if you want all under one number?
1: Yes, please.
0: Wagon up.
2: Call the wagon on one?
0: I am. 19 Barclay Street, please, for the mail.
2: 19 Barclay Street off of Grafton.
0: Affirmative.
2: You don't

0: Good.
1: I guess they were following him. The last place they saw him was on Cambridge Street by the old Price Chopper. Supposed to be wearing a white shirt and black pants, but they don't have eyes on him anymore.
0: I got that. We'll check it out. What do you need?
2: Just making sure they're all set up there on Forest Hill.
0: Yes, we're speaking with the son to get arrangements for his father.
2: We see, we're just switching on. I'm just making sure everybody's still there.
0: Yes, we are for the time being.
2: We see, Sarge.
3: Victor 8.
2: Go.
3: Got that number from our street.
2: 110037. 110037.
3: Thank you.

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1: Yes, 8 7 0 7 0 5.

0: canine boy.
1: Go.
0: You can just add myself and Echo 12 to 10 lots, please.
1: I have it.

0: Victor 4.
1: Prioritize.
0: The next stop we had earlier, where the arrest was. Can we have that answer?
2: Just walking in, I only have 10 Mott Street.
0: Yeah, that's the one. I didn't know if you had the Barclay under a stop over there, but yeah, that's the one. I'll take that I number whenever you have it.
2: Your I number is 110037, 110037.
0: Thanks. We're going to be out here for a while here. Yes, there's one.
2: Have it.

0: 12.
1: Go ahead, 12.
0: Alright, we checked the area. There's nothing showing you. Clear it up, sir.
1: Pretty sweet.

0: Go ahead, touch.
1: 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The sun's making arrangements. And we're all set here. And again, into the climb.
0: All right.

0: 4 on the 1 car 20, kill 261, Charlie 243. Good afternoon.
1: Good afternoon.
2: Nine and 23, Mike 214, right now.
1: Good afternoon.
3: 7, I'll be in 4C, Bravo 341, good afternoon.
1: Good afternoon.

0: 14, Lima 241 at car 9. Good afternoon.
1: Good afternoon. Oscar 4.
2: Go ahead.
1: 123 Summit Street at St. V's for disorderly. Can you assist security by the ambulance bay for a male refusing to leave the property?
2: Received.
0: QLV and 31, 5250, good afternoon, Mike, Mrs. Ford.
1: Afternoon.

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0: 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Is security all set?
1: I'm not sure. Am I?
0: Disregard, we'll go talk to him.
1: I don't know.

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1: Appreciate you, Jeff.

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0: Can you punch up a set of numbers you can use 8 Laurel? You can call it a trespassing. Can you put the name Marcus Powell in the comments?
1: Have it.

0: Bye-bye.
1: Can you just look up MasterCard Marcus Powell? He was arrested on Laurel Street about a year or two ago. Can you give me that date?
2: Stand by.

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1: One more time, what was the date on it?
0: 3/31/23.
1: Thank you.
0: Fargo.
2: Also with us, that mail's on public sidewalk. You can clear it out, quick five.
3: Yeah, start to the area of Belmont. Passerby reporting a white male, tall, with a black coat, was physically assaulting a white female, green jacket. She was crying, and they're walking down Belmont Street towards the station.
2: Received.
3: So to assist.
0: Go ahead.
3: At 7. For a possible B&E in progress, 376 Massasoit Road. We have a third-party call. States are 14. There's one more in the front door, and he's currently locked himself in the bathroom. There's also three dogs in the house.
1: Alright, where the dogs are, and five within the room?
3: Not specified. 9 to assist.
1: Alright,
3: I guess. He opened the rope.
1: Hey, do they have any cameras on the residence at all?
3: I don't think so.

0: 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The 14-year-old's locked in the bathroom.
1: Got it.

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0: Stand by.

0: Nah, and you can back off ELP. 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
1: I have it. EOP, you can back up.
0: EOP has it.
1: Is that Echo 48?
0: Echo 48, Echo 44.
1: I have it.

0: off your 14. Good. 94 Glendale Street, Bourbon in Carson. We're going to speak with Shayla Horgan. She wants to report her brother, Robert Horgan, 84-year-old male with dementia, who's missing. She described him as a white male, white hair, with a full white beard, approximately 6 feet tall. She states that he didn't take his medicine and was last seen at 9:15 last night. He's not home right now, but his truck's in the driveway.
1: Hi, were you able to check our hospitals?
0: I'll call him right now.

0: 14. You also can back off. You got admitted at St. Pete's this morning. I'll call back.
1: I have that. Thank you very much.

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1: Battle 2.
0: Can you try to get a hold of CSU to respond to 10 Mott Street to recover a firearm, please?
1: All right, CSU 1.

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1: Is there anyone from CSU on two?

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1: Right,
2: you trying to get a hold of someone from CSU?
1: Affirmative.
2: What do you have, Oliver?
1: Firearm recovery on a search warrant, 10 Mott Street.
2: Okay.

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1: Yes, sir. Looking for someone to respond at 10 Mott Street for a firearm recovery.
0: 10 Mott, we have it.

0: think the 3, the CSU, just, you know, it's a rifle. I don't know if you have the rifle boxes in all the cars, but it's a rifle.
1: I don't think we have that. Thank you.

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1: Here. This one.

0: 14.
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0: 100 Mayfield Street for the shoplifting. We have a Big Y reporting a male wearing all black with a backpack, two reusable bags, stole merchandise from the store, and took off towards the baseball field.
1: Eleven had it.

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1: The wagon on?
2: Oh, wagon.
1: Can you have a pickup at Bridge Street on the side of St. B's?
2: Bridge Street, St. B's, I got you.
1: November 4, trespassing or warrant or both?
0: Yeah, you can just use trespass.

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1: The EI number is 110062, 110062.
0: All right, thank you.

0: Crunchy said, you got an apartment on Mott Street?
1: If you just on Mott Street, you got an apartment there?
0: Yes, it's 10 Mott Street, apartment 2. 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
2: We're wagging on? Wagon, we're arriving on bridge. What do you need me next? Mott Street? Mott, M-O-T-T again. 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I have it.

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0: I started the area 46 Oak Ave, Oak at Catherine. Passerby states some males walking in the middle of the street holding a knife and yelling.
1: 46.
2: 2, how are you routing at this point?
0: Have it. ZOP on.
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2: 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Grabbing myself in the head over there.
0: I have it. 7. Stand by.

0: Topic 16, put me a Judah hat on a TSC.
1: Thank you.
2: I'm going to cab as well.
1: Okay. Cars is following. It's possibly an Asian male, black hat, black hoodie with a backpack. He took a left onto Catherine towards Lincoln Street. We have it. We're on Lincoln Street now.

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1: I have it.
2: Possibly in the area of 144 Grand, you have, be on lookout for David Sugarman, 830 or 48, unknown clothing at this time. He's missing out of Grafton. Possibly has dementia and lost. Again, in the area of 144 Grand, you have, be on lookout for David Sugarman, 830 or 48, missing out of Grafton PD. He now has dementia and is possibly lost in this area.

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1: Possibly an Asian male, black hat, black hoodie with a backpack.
2: I didn't see anything coming down, down Catherine.
1: Have it.
0: Three.
1: Three.
0: Who calls this in?
1: Passerby.

0: Is there an east side official on? Sarge, notifying you have 9 calls holding. I have an extinguished motor vehicle fire, 3 welfare checks, 2 accidents, 3 disorderlies, a threats call, and a hit and run. I'll get them out when I can.
1: We got it,

0: 8 will be Dublin 81. Foxtrot 214, Tango 260. Good afternoon. Are they all set on Massasoit?
1: Yes, they are. Seven, can you go with your comments?
2: Pair up will walk away. Can you decline the 50?
3: Eighteen, double and ten, Kilo 260, Sierra 214, good afternoon.
4: 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I have 1418.
5: Right.
4: Ninety-two Brantwood Road for Preserve the Peace. We have Costa calling to say that his wife FD has a 209A against him and is looking to pick up some belongings.
6: Eight, Tango 241. Good afternoon.
1: Good afternoon.
2: Six, Liberty Ryan, 126, Charlie 220, Sierra 24. Good afternoon.
1: Afternoon.
4: Actually going to back you guys off. We have a reported structure fire, 162 Prescott Street.
7: Foxtrot 221, good afternoon. You can show me over to Prescott.
4: Reese, good afternoon. I believe it's the Brewster Ambulance Building, as called it by them. Is there a West Side Sergeant on?
1: CFO, go ahead.
4: Just notifying your reported structure fire, 162 Prescott Street.
1: Yeah, definitely.
8: Car is having a mental health breakdown and they don't want them to jump out of the car and run. They want them brought back to the hospital.
4: Reese, good afternoon.
0: Yeah, I have it.
1: Six, do you mind going with your numbers again? I got 0241 already.
2: Charlie 260.
1: Thank you.
2: Ten. I'll try to go one way.
1: Have it.
2: Jake, you're taking myself. I'm going to be headed into Walmart.
1: Have it.
4: Good afternoon.
7: 19, you can shut down.
4: Receive.

0: 1 and 74, Bravo 221, good afternoon.
1: Good afternoon. 9, it's hard to understand him. He said something about driving around near GameStop in that area of the plaza. Sierra 4, did you copy that?
2: Well, I have that, thank you.

0: 3. Down to one. Stand by, Sarge. 3, go.
1: Just that one call?
0: Affirmative.
1: Alright, we've got a lot of guys that look around for a while. Clear as hell, if we get this call first.
0: Alright, down to one, guard. Simon and at the common. Myself, downtown 3 and downtown 10. I have it.
2: 2.
0: Go.
2: I'm going to head back for 6 to 21, Nicky.
0: Okay. Oscar 1.
3: Good.
0: Can you look at the common Chinubon and I'll send Oscar 3 with you?
3: I got it.
0: Forget that.

0: 4. Did fire already clear out? There's nothing showing.
1: Okay, I spoke with a caller. There's no damage to her vehicle. It's going to be a 160. Sort of road rage and stuff.
2: Appreciate it, thank you.
0: All right, we'll keep looking.
3: Nine, we're in the area. What was the vehicle that's supposed to be in?
4: White Toyota Corolla, unknown reds.
3: Where's the

0: 5609, I'm from the by Walmart.
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0: I'll have a report and I'll be there.
1: Appreciate it. I have it.
0: Ping 73, Delta 229. Can you just show me off at the station on assignment? I'll let you know when I clear.
1: Appreciate you, good afternoon. Go ahead.
2: Fire sunset out. We'll be clearing Cliff.
1: Appreciate it. Hey, can I have you guys head back to Brantwood?
3: Appreciate it.

0: Oscar 1616.
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0: One Merrick Street, apartment 4, I believe, for a check. We have Amanda calling, requesting we check on her sister, Tiffany LaCroix, and her boyfriend, Josh Roy. She says they're known to use 94Cs, and she was on the phone with them a few minutes ago. Phone disconnected, she hasn't been able to get in touch with them since.
1: Okay, Alex.
0: 17.
1: Got it.

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0: 1 Southgate Place. It's going to be the railroad at Southgate Place for a trespass. PW Railroad's calling about a male trespassing and drinking on the property. Lakeham moves along and describes him as a white male, about 60 years old, a beard, black hoodie with green sleeves on it.

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0: 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The males since walked off, I guess.
1: 11, call 5. 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
1: 5 and
0: 11. 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
1: 309 Belmont Street for an accident at the Worcester Recovery Center in parking lot C. Possible tow might be needed.
0: Received.

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1: Head touch.
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1: I have it.

0: You put me on a motor vehicle stop at 86 and the God Street. It'd be a Mass Reg 4 Alpha, Hotel Charlie, 5-2. Help me out with that.
1: I have it.

0: Il y a beaucoup de choses. Good. Put ACO4 and ACO3 out at 11 Gardner Street. Just following up on a dog bite. The mail carrier got bit by a dog here yesterday. Animal control.
1: Go ahead.
0: Just confirming, Gardner Street is west side, correct?

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1: Right.
0: Alright, staff's all set with us. No QFAS statements. She's heading home for the night to her program. Cleared up.
1: Alright.

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0: Okay, everyone's fine here. I guess her sister's phone's not working, so she couldn't hear her. That's why they weren't talking anymore.
1: Reese.
0: 305.
1: Grab that.

0: Alright.
1: That mail's going to be going up to UMass voluntarily. Route 8 is going to be following. And CIT 6 will be doing her report.
0: Got it.
2: November 4, are you going to call for break on Green Street?
0: What was that, November 4?
2: You got a call for a car break on Green Street?
0: Affirmative, 85 Green Street for mail checking doors, gray long sleeve top and green pants. Allegedly, the mail got into a navy blue BMW, was sitting inside of it for a while, and then got out.
2: Alright, you can put me out with the suspect now.
0: No, Seven, can you start on this? I mean, sorry, 10.
3: 10, I have it.
2: I have November 5 with me, I'll be all set.
0: Alright, 10, if you want to still head over there and take the report.
1: Road 15, I'm here, my superior's law.
0: Have it.
3: 10, who's calling the 10?
0: There's two callers, they're

0: Actually, it might have just been a passerby watching him do this.
1: Yeah, she has him on video.
0: So. I have it. You guys going to be all set with Bruce Hunt? Thank you, sir. 10, you can back off. Oscar 9.
2: 9, I'm pulling up the last row of the field, so.
0: Have it.
3: Can I have it?
0: Thank you, Nick.

0: November 4th. Can you please put in the CAD comments, Matt, Reg, 2, Alpha, Victor, Kilo, 9-3. It's going to be a blue BMW X5.
1: I have it.

0: Number 4, can you start a wagon, Green Street Municipal parking lot, please?
1: The wagon on?
2: Wagon, Green Street where?
1: The municipal lot.
2: Yeah, right near Pond.
1: Affirmative.

0: Oscar 11.
1: 11.
0: 4 Wyman Street, code of suspicious person. The text 911, we have a resident saying there's an unknown person banging on the door. They think it's the same person that was doing it last week, waiting for more info. 12.
2: I got it.
3: Hold up, let me, see.
4: Can you try that phone number for you to pick up, please? I'm coming to the vehicle.
3: I have it.

0: for.
1: Oh.
0: Okay, from the CAD Commons, I'm the Elantra, New Hampshire Reg 547-0211.
1: I have the playbook. Type of vehicle.
0: On the Elantra.
1: I have it.
0: And then for the Lexus, it's going to be 6 Kilo Golf Charlie 97.
1: Mass Reg?
0: Mass Reg.
1: I have it.
2: November 3.
1: Oh.
2: I have a phone number for this gentleman. Do we mind giving you a call? Just seeing if he's anywhere in the area.
1: Okay, we have one that was on the line with Leominster Police. We got one. Go with it.
2: 978-314-3859. This is on some personal info inside the vehicle, so it's probably up to date.
1: Have it.

0: 11 and 12. The only update I got was the caller stating it's going to be the back door. They said last week it was a black male that got out of a black sedan that was banging on the door. They don't see the male currently. They just hear the banging, and apparently the black car is out front again. November 3, he's in an event. He said he's going to be on his way out in a second.
1: Yeah, thank you, sir.

0: Niner was long for Duncan.
1: Got it.
0: Traffic 16, put me on a TIC, Providence and Holcomb.

0: Yeah.
1: Alright, back door is locked. There's no one back here. Black vehicle in front belongs to a female that lives in this building. Does the caller want to speak with me?
0: It was a text to 911. I can see if I can try to send it another message back.
1: I'm going to check it out.
0: With RP now?

0: You call in and let me in. Okay.
1: Motor vehicle stop, 108 June Street. It's going to be Mass Reg, 6 Kilo Romeo Victor 94. I'll let you know.
2: On the way.
3: Take your car around the corner.
2: Where is it?
0: Three, you get that? I got that. I might be getting it right now.
4: I have it.

0: katılıyorum.
1: Good.
0: Spoke with the resident. He was advised to declare himself.
1: Appreciate it.

0: 18 verbal, call 5.
1: I'll be clear from the hospital. Code 5.
0: I have one for you, guys.
1: Go ahead.
0: 690 Grafton Street for a 320 at Grafton Auto Sales. Male's just yelling into the phone, he needs the police. Wouldn't answer any questions.
1: I have that.
2: Traffic 16.
0: Stand by. 7 whistles.
2: Come on, I got it. Hashtag 5 Charlie Victor Golf 63, same location in Mosul.
0: I have it. Sierra 2.
2: Right.
0: You left before. Can you have a second?
2: Yeah, hold on.

0: 86.
1: Good.
0: Can you put myself in PH-11 on 14 Knowles Road on a follow-up?
1: Appreciate it.

0: regard. I'm getting an update now. It's a person with a gun. One party says a male has a small handgun on him over a transaction problem, possibly an Albanian male, purple shirt and jeans. I have that.
1: Go call, what is that?
0: 690 Grafton.
1: I myself and Golf 14 are on the way.
2: Eight, you still have the caller on the line?
0: Negative.
3: DOP's in row.
0: Negative, they disconnected.
2: We'll be holding up in a minute.
0: I have it.

0: We have the graphics recall.
1: Okay.
0: I'm going to full recognize it now, clear it.
1: Have it.

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1: Go.
0: Consider advising for this number.
2: Hey, full car's down. 12 overhead.
1: Cars on arrival can back off. Again, cars not on arrival to 690 Grafton can back off.
3: EOP, is it?
1: Dolphins are backing off.

0: Oscar 3. Good. 3-4 still for 160. There was a previous 603 on day shift. Now they're looking for assistance.
1: I got it.
0: 2 to assist.
1: 2 average.

0: Oscar 11.
1: 11.
0: Can you take a ride by 24 LaGrange Street? Yeah, I had to use a Spanish interpreter, but the resident here is staying. There's a blue Toyota out front blasting loud music. They like them to turn it down.
1: We see that. I'll let you know.
0: Thank you.

0: Oscar as well.
1: Good.
0: 30 Wellington Street, apartment 710 for, disorderly, kind of like a neighbor dispute, I guess. I speak with Susan. She's having some sort of issue with another male that lives there. She says that he robbed her last week and he's currently in the hallway of her building wearing a blue mask. She also states that he was upset because he believes she stole some sort of package from him as well. Call taker says she found it intoxicated.
1: I got it.
0: 14, can you head that way?
2: On the way.

0: 11. I could go with 12. I'm not too far.
1: Receive, you can back off 14.
2: Okay. Oh. Can you guide me to the graph and shoot call?

0: Oscar 1515.
1: Go ahead.
0: 14 Blaine Ave for a notification. Worcester County is requesting that we notify Jacqueline Vega that an Emmanuel Nera is being released within the hour.

0: microphone. Oscar One. Oscar Five.
1: Good.
0: New starts in 19 Pershing Street along with Fire and EA. And can you go up to 4?

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1: Go.
0: Could you share me an I number? I'm going to be out at 284 Greenwood Street. It's going to be a follow-up to I number 105209.
1: Private.

0: 13, I'll be code 5.
1: Reese, I have one for you.
0: Good.
1: Going to be 5 May Street, Apartment 3 for a threats report. A Haitian Creole interpreter is used. We have Mildred Almozard calling to say she has a phone call from a friend that said they're going to harm her baby. Friend's not there. She just wants to report it to police.
0: I have that.

0: 18.
1: Go ahead, 18.
0: Report on 505.
1: Reese.
0: I have it.
1: I have it.

0: Hello, you can clear off that loud music. It's reasonable.
1: Receive, thank you.
0: 12, we're here.
1: I have it.

0: 14.
1: Go ahead.
0: I got an honorable plea for Main Street at May. Or fire this cross, a guy with a impact on the sidewalk. Not this one, this cross.
2: We're not pursuing.

0: Well, just stay there, and he'll come back to the, and let me know.
1: Number 14, you're on set.
2: All right.

Hey, can I have your I number, please? Hey, your I number is 110093. Again, 110093. Thank you.

0: Sierra 4. Sorry, I have a call in regards to 73 Crest Circle. It's code harassment. The caller wants to report that a male she has a harassment order on had a legal rep come to her house earlier today. Harassment order is unserved, and she's currently at 535 Lincoln Street. Do you want to send it to the east side, or do you want to have 15 take care of it when he clears his call?
1: So the order hasn't been served yet, so there's no violation yet. Just have the east side take care of it.
0: Greasy, thank you. Go ahead, 13.
2: There's a 3A, 3B, and 3C here. Do we know which one they're in?
0: Negative, but I'll try giving her a call.
2: Yeah, if you could just try it, because the outside door is locked, I won't be able to get it.

0: Mississippi.
1: Right.
0: On our arrival, I'm getting no answer at the door. Do we have the individual's phone number? We can try giving her a call.
1: Stand by. We don't have anything in the call taker remarks, but I'll see if we have anything in house for you.
0: All right, thank you.

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1: Thank you.

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0: King Clear Rose. Can you also change the address to 16?

0: Animal Control one.
1: Animal Control.
2: Animal Control, looking for you on one.
1: Animal Control.
0: He starts in 9 Marissa Circle for a large brown and black German Shepherd running around between the properties.
1: Is it 9 Marissa?
0: In Marissa Circle, primitive.
1: Basics.

0: 15. She had two numbers. I called them both. No answer. I left a message.
1: I have that. Thank you. We'll clear this one out for now. Get no answer to go either.
0: Recent.

0: Sierra 3.
1: Cowboys line.
0: Hey, Sergeant, another call. It's larceny under it took place at 211 Chandler Street. A caller's phone was stolen at the laundromat. He tracked it to the Walmart, and he believes it was sold at the kiosk. He's looking to file a report and possibly see if he can open the kiosk or retrieve his phone. Do you want me to send that to you, sir?
1: Yes.
0: Thank you.

0: Is there a Walmart detail on one? Can you go to the phone kiosk? There's a mail from 211 Chandler Street that says his phone was stolen earlier this morning and now it's in the kiosk. Hi, do you have a name? Tony.
1: I don't go talk to him. Susu.
0: That's it.
1: You can clear that out. You're coming over, Jeff.
0: I have it.

0: Are you going back to Barber?
1: Yes, I'm on the road.
0: Oscar 3.

0: 12.
1: Go ahead.
0: The male was GOA. Caller was advised.
1: Okay.
0: Reset.

0: Office of Meeting. Good. There's no Tony anywhere near the phone box.
1: All right, stand by.

0: Both parties were advised of their options. Those individuals were trespassed from the property. I'll be doing a report. Code 5.
1: I have another.
0: Go ahead.
1: 92 AL for Brightwood Ave for 320. Javier from Renewal by Anderson states he went inside a home where an extremely intoxicated male pushed him out of the house and his belongings are inside. He's trying to retrieve them.
0: I have that.
1: Are you guys still with anyone?
2: Downtown 10, can you just put myself in downtown 3RCL for the council meeting?
1: I have it. I've already had an assignment since 4:30. Do you want me to create a new one?
2: If you could, please. Thank you.

0: Foxtrot 780. Foxtrot 780 on. The Walmart detail on. He's allegedly at the kiosk now.
1: I'll walk over to him.

0: Fascinating. Go. There is no Tony at the phone kiosk.
1: Sir, he just called in, said he can only call on Wi-Fi only. He got off the bus, and he's going to be there within a minute. That's all we have.
0: Okay, all right. Different story. I got it. I'll wait for him then.

0: Oscar 7. For a threats report, 119 Providence Street, you'll speak with Linda. Wants to file a report about a patient threatening to harm her.
1: I got it.

0: Animal Control.
1: Good.
0: 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I don't see any dog running around.
1: Never mind.

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1: 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He can climb out.
0: Have it. Here's you.

0: Animal control, I've got another.
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0: 8 Boylston for an animal complaint. Passerby states a male's walking a pregnant dog and just assaulting the dog. Last seen walking up Chino Ave, black male with dreads. Do you want a root car?
1: Sure, it's going to take me a little bit to get there.
0: Oscar 1.
2: 1, I got it. That was Boylston, right?
0: Affirmative, towards Chino Ave.
2: Howdy, guys, thanks.

0: November 3. Put myself in November 14 out at the Laundromax on Chandler Street. It's right across from Oxford.
1: Eight. That individual retrieved his belongings. You cleared out. We code 5.
2: Have it.

0: Go. 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They just need an intern number. We can clear it out.
1: Whatever.

0: 8. Go. Can you put me out at 10 Trahan Ave, attempting a server restraining order? I'll be all set.
1: Two and three, are you all set on four still?
2: Two, we're still out here.
1: Okay. Traffic 14. Go.

0: Scary.
1: Alright.
0: Yeah, I have a fight call. You're able to clear.
1: We'll be clear in a minute. Where is it?
0: It says 174 Dorchester Street at East Middle Park. We have a child calling in, states there's a big fight.
1: Got it.
0: 6 and 7.
2: Okay. Head that way.
0: Have it.

0: 7, slow everyone down. There's no fights. People playing basketball and cash over here.
1: Have it. Cars on our route can slow down.
2: One.
1: Go.
2: You can back off animal control and clear this out. That mail's GOA.
1: Animal control, you have it.
3: I got it, thank you.

0: 8. The order was served in hand at 18:30 hours. I have a docket number when you're ready.
1: Go.
0: 2662 Romeo Oscar 001743. That's 2662 Romeo Oscar 001743.
1: I have it.
0: I'll be doing a report. Can you show me heading to Dorchester?
1: Yeah, I have it.

0: Cut.
1: There's no fight over here. You can clear everybody out on Dorchester Street. OB code 5.
2: Got it.
3: Good evening. TRC, please. Hadwin Road at June Street.
0: Tracy, good evening.
4: Goal 14.
2: Good.
4: You just create an I number for attempting to serve a warrant, 49 Pleasant Valley Drive. You can clear it out with no contact. Add myself, goal 12 and goal 23.
2: Do you want me to add an apartment?
4: 309.
2: I have it.

0: there too.
1: Alright, touch.
0: Just an update for Forest there. We're just waiting on the admin to give us a time frame on when they can come pick up.
1: Okay.

0: Oscar 18. Go ahead. I know it's coded as an animal complaint, but 20 Hudson Street, apartment 3 for Brenna. She's calling something about her cat that her father in Shrewsbury is refusing to give her back. She wants to see with animal control, but Shrewsbury advised her to call us instead.
1: I'm going to be with him for a few minutes. I'll let you know. What was that?
2: I'll be out with him. We'll see if we can find this for him.
1: All right. Oscar 9.
0: 9.
1: 200 Vernon Street for assault and battery. Call it states there's 4 people outside. Someone's on Maxwell Street bleeding from the face. Then someone said someone has a gun. No one saw any firearm, and we have EMS staging.
0: Received.
1: Yeah, the...
0: There, code over.
1: I have it.
3: Echo 44, I'm sorry, where was that call?
1: 200 Vernon Street, 4 people outside arguing, 1 male bleeding from the face, someone said someone has a firearm, no one saw anything.
3: Alright, got that, I'm on the way.

0: 7.
1: Todd.
0: They say they're on Maxwell Street.
1: There's allegedly someone on Maxwell Street bleeding from the face.
0: Got it.

0: Gulf 23, do we have any descriptions yet?
1: Negative, no descriptions, just four individuals. You might be getting another call as we speak.
2: Echo 48, pull onto Maxwell.

0: Yeah, car 14, that car was flying.
1: Go around me.
0: 5-5. Yeah, that car had Barry Land plates. It's a failure to stop going down Brennan Street.
2: Said Maryland plates?
0: Went down Wyndham.
2: Down Wyndham.
1: Possibly a Toyota Highlander.
0: Cool, are you pursuing? I lost him.
3: Looks like he was occupied once. Heavier set, Hispanic male, white t-shirt.
0: Okay. Anybody know if we have on drain yet?
3: It's way on Milbury, do you know?

0: What color was the Highlander?
1: Gray.
0: Older or newer model?
1: Older.
0: I gotta think.

0: Kevin, I don't know if that car is related to this call at all, but this car just went on flying down Turnage Street, probably going 80 miles an hour. I tried to get behind them, lost him on Windham Street. That's the last direction of travel.
1: Travis.
2: Yeah, I initially saw the vehicle on Astor Street turning left onto Vernon.
1: And any other calls from any possible victims?
3: Negative.
4: Oscar 14. What? 268 Chandler Street, accident with injuries. Outside of Antonio's Pizza, e-scooter versus Volkswagen Atlas. Female with a possible leg injury. 13 to assist.
5: 15, I'll head over there with him.
4: Receive 15. 13, you can disregard.
5: Traffic 24, I'm in the area, I can assist with that.
4: Receive.
6: Okay, any victims on Vernon or unfounded at this time?
3: Seems unfounded.
6: Okay.
7: 4504, Victor Mike, all set.
4: Received.

0: traffic, 21.
1: Good. You can clear it. It's a verbal.
0: Seems to be an issue with Seagis. It keeps kicking me out and making me log back in, so.
2: Received. We just switched over. You're on Hadwin Road, right?
0: Yes, that was actually on June, but I was at June and Hadwin.
2: Received.
0: Thank you.
3: Still no other calls.
4: Negative, nothing yet.

0: Alright, we checked the area and all the adjacent streets. There's no victim that we've had, and nobody's flagging us down or anything. Clear out unfounded for now. Where's your guy at?
1: Oscar 13.
2: Good.
1: 3 Exeter Street for disorderly. We have EMS responding to the group home. A male patient was altered and acting up. Doctor told him to call EA to go to the hospital, but EMS is requesting police assistance.
2: Hi.
1: 12 to assist.
3: 15, I can head over there after transfer.
1: Receive, Oscar 12 to describe.
2: Chandler, in LA 15, for the vehicle.
1: Received.

0: Oscar 12. Well, can you assist 15 on Exeter Street?
1: Yeah, I got it.

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1: Done.
0: We spoke with Brenna. She's outside. Go fast.
2: On Chrome Street for a motor vehicle obstructing. And the resident states there's a motor vehicle parked up on the sidewalk blocking it. It's a white Ford Edge.
3: I have that.

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You're going to speak to Ming Yin. She wants to report they lost their wallet to Walmart.

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1: Go ahead.
2: 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We have a resident calling about two people hiding in the fence in dumpster area. I guess they're in the dumpster itself, looking removed.
0: Received.
2: Five business.
1: Forget.

0: Tell him everything.
1: What?
0: Curry said it was an OHV violation. Just put in a CAD, please. Individual pulled out of 94 Bellevue Street on a red CRF. Honda CRF, their bike, I believe, to be stolen out of Sutton. That's all for now.
1: Received. Received. You want me to put you through it?
2: Yep.
1: All right. Received.

0: 15.
1: Go ahead.
0: Just an update on the address, 35 Exeter Street.
1: Received, Oscar 12, you copy?
2: Yeah, I got it. I'm out here with him.
1: Received.

0: Echo 51.
1: Good.
0: Do we have a CIT working tonight?
1: Any CIT officers on one? The officers on two, switch to one.

0: Yeah, D6, I saw you cam up, but you're unreadable. Can you go again?
1: I'm looking for CAC. Yes, hey, can you guys go to 4?
2: Alright.

0: They're drilling, but so put up.
1: Thank you, Dada. I got one more here for you guys.
2: Go ahead.
1: I'm going to be 59 Everard Street, apartment 2, for a landlord-tenant dispute. Marilyn's calling. She says her landlord, Deepu Davis, just came into her apartment without a 24-hour notice. Said he had something to fix, but he's now refusing to leave.
2: Received.
1: Five, Twister.
3: Five, I guess.

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You're going to speak to Victor. He's reporting he was scammed. He's now being blackmailed. He's already sent $500. The person's asking for $700 more in Bitcoin.

0: Yeah, I have that. But first, can you put me on a motor vehicle stop at 71 Providence Street? It'll be Mass Reg 5 Romeo Papa Romeo 82. I'll be out there.
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1: Good.
0: Could you just punch up an I number? You can use the parking lot of the station. Just an assist the citizen. They're going to be talking to CIT in a few minutes. But just for body camera purposes.
1: Thank you, Dad.
0: Then I'll be clear. Oh, guys. Thank you.
1: Thank you.

0: Good.
1: Can you put me out with Oscar 6? I'm on the other stop.
0: Yes, you did that.
2: AG6.
0: Good.
2: Can you add us to the same high number myself and CAC 11?
0: Received Ava.
1: Go for.
0: Good.
1: You put myself in Golf 14 out at the Navy School. 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Myself and Golf 14 were all set.
0: Received Ava.
2: Hey Bruce, where are you guys at?
3: We're just past the station, right before the 290 exit.
2: Okay. You guys all set?
3: All set.
0: Received dive at 9. I got one more for you.
3: Good.
0: I'm going to be 328 Greenwood Street, apartment B9 for a hit and run. Randy wants to report his Ford was sideswiped at work today. Has no suspect info.
1: Golf 12, you can clear out verbal.
0: Yes, you did that.
1: Ten on two.
0: Good.
1: Is Oscar 13 all set on Milbury Street?
0: I believe so. He said he was heading over there with 8. Oscar 13.
1: I have it. I'll head over there as well. Yeah, I need these. I'll be switching back to 1.
0: Received.

0: 再见。
1: Go on.
0: I'm also going to Lake Allen 12. You can close out.
1: Received. I have another call for you when you're ready.
0: Got it.
1: It's going to be 64A Timrod Drive for a suspicious person. Caller states a black male, approximately 5'8", skinny build with a black and white apron on. He's calling himself a milkman. Would like him checked on. Seemed odd for the milkman to be knocking on doors at this hour. Twelve, do assist.
2: I'm with him.

0: Right.
1: Good.
0: They're going to be all set with me. I can head towards Union Street.
1: Receive that, Oscar 1, can I start you towards 25 Union Street with 5?
0: You got it.

0: 6. You know what 4 is?
1: Negative, just as apartment 2. I can give him a call back.
0: Yeah, can you do that?
1: Stand by.

0: 2014. I'll be clear, my TRC, call first.
1: Pretty bad, that. Oscar 6.
2: Go ahead.
1: He's gonna step out.
2: Thank you.
0: 4.
1: Go ahead.
3: Pursuit advisor for their options. I'll be doing a report. Should I be heading to 25 Union?
1: Pretty bad, that.

0: Echo 48.
1: Good.
0: Could you please create a set of numbers for a check on the welfare? You can use Francis J. McGrath at Green Street, two males. They're all set, they declined any medical.
1: Here's your data.
2: Nine, I'm pulling up on Greenwood Street. Can you just have the caller maybe by his vehicle, please?
1: Here's your data. Do you have any available office? I can start over to 38 Great Brook Valley Ave for reports of a fight between four black males and one black female.
2: Four, we can reroute. We're just coming from the station lot.
1: Missy, guys, that.
0: Echo 51, I can head that way.
1: Appreciate it.
0: Echo 48, same traffic.
1: I have that.
2: Any weapons?
1: No weapons have been seen. Do have an update. It's behind building 29. Report. My caller is saying they're all hitting her and screaming.
2: Five GOA, we'll head up there as well.
1: Received that.
0: Two.
1: Good.
2: Three's gonna be all set with me, I can head over there.
1: Received that too.

0: Traffic 24.
1: Done.
0: You can throw my numbers on this. I'll be handling this. And I'll do a crash report. Clear it out.
1: Receive.
2: Shot 780.
1: Good.
2: Yeah, I did a report. We got the machine open. The phone's on in it. You can close it out.
1: Receive that.

0: Go five. Good.
1: Because I mean, those guys who are 21 GBV, looks like there's going to be a fight here.
0: Greasy, we already have multiple cars on the way to 38 for a fight right now. Is it four black males and a female by chance?
1: Yep.
0: Greasy, units responding to 38. We have call 5 at 21, Great Brook Valley, with the same individuals.
2: There's a bunch of us pulling up now.
0: I should have that.
3: In the back, Tom?
1: Go, hi.
0: Good.
1: Yeah, you can slow the cars down. Everybody ran away when they seen my lights.
0: See that, that car's not on arrival, can slow down. Most of the males took off.
1: And no one here wants to know. They're all walking away.
0: Received out of that as well.
2: Is connecting to the number?
0: Six, your I number is going to be 110138. 110138.

0: system.
1: Go on.
0: Spoke with the milk lady. She's a door-to-door salesman. Should be wrapping up soon. You can clear this out and you can show me how I'll stop it.
1: Richie.

0: Give me a favor, just put in the comments Melvin Smith. He was one of the men on scene that looked like he might have been the instigator.
1: Let me see that.
2: Very good.

0: traffic for you. Good. Putting me on another TRC, 382 Southwood Street.
1: Thank you, Abbott.
0: Thank you.
2: Good. We're going to be clearing from the lobby. The FEMA was advised.
1: Thank you, Abbott.

0: After 19.
1: 19.
0: So you have your 16 there, Nook Road, for to assist EMS. Going to be at a group home. 50, woman in her 50s, fell, glasses lens went into her right eye, and is heavy bleeding.
1: I do not have it.

0: Oscar 7.
1: 7.
0: Can I start you over to 36 Superior Road with fire and EMS? A 92-year-old male with pneumonia. He was unresponsive. Now he's stopped breathing. CPR is in progress.
1: Got it.
0: I have another available unit that can start that way with Oscar 7.
2: 10. Oh, start that way. What's the address?
0: It's going to be 36 Superior Road.

0: plan. John, myself and one can go take care of 35 Major Taylor.
1: You see that? Good.
2: You can clear us out. Give a report. I'll head to Superior Loop.
1: We see that. Alpha 2.
3: 2.
1: Are you still out of Great Brook Valley, or are you all code 5?
3: We'll be code 5.
1: Hey, Steve. I got another one here for you.

0: to.
1: Go ahead.
0: 466 Lincoln Street for a disturbance. Michelle, we have Ron reporting a male outside screaming, causing a disturbance. I'd just like to move along.
2: Any other calls on it? Nothing else to leave?
0: Negative, no other calls on it.
2: We'll check the area.
0: Hey, Steve. Before, can I say that way as well?
2: Thank you.

0: 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Go on. 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
2: 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Oscar 11.
1: 11.
2: 3 South Crystal Street, apartment 2, for a missing juvenile. Speak to Christina. She's reporting her 15-year-old son, Elon Dube, missing. Last saw him at 2 p.m. on the home security camera. She states he left his keys, phone, and backpack at home. Called the local hospital. Nothing shown.

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1: 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Thank you.

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0: All right, thank you.

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1: Received. 18, we're out with him. Received, you on Marinuk?
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1: 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Can you speak to Sherquin Sanders? She's waiting outside. She was just physically assaulted by two males from 23 GBV. One's a minor, one's an adult. She declined EMS, but they were unknown clothing descriptions on the two black males.
0: Two.
1: Good.
0: I'll take care of that after I check out the show.
1: I see that.

0: 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You all set?
1: Yeah,
0: 6, I can't make you out at all.
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0: Two.
1: Good.
0: I'm at GOA. I'm heading back to the valley.
1: Here's your guy, that. Four assist.
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1: Go ahead.
0: Can you check the area of 70 Highland Street for a suspicious motor vehicle? Passerby is reporting a male pulling a female into a gray Mazda. Passerby said the female is yelling at him, stop being weird. She was trying to get out of the car, and they're now in front of Honey Farms driving towards Lincoln Square.
1: Okay, I'm here now.
0: Receive. Oscar 16, can you head that way?
2: I'm on here.
1: Should you give a plate?
0: Affirmative. It's going to be Mass Ridge 7, Gulf, Lima, Charlie 18. 7, Gulf, Lima, Charlie 18.
1: Is heading towards Lincoln Square.
0: Affirmative.
2: Yeah, what did he say now as well?
0: Received, I don't know.

Attention all Eastside cars, stand by for a suspicious motor vehicle bolo. In the area of 70 Highland Street, passerby report a female getting pulled by mail into a gray Mazda Master Edge 6-7 Golf Lima Charlie 1-8. Reports the female was yelling at him, trying to get out of the car. It was last seen in front of Honey Farms driving towards Lincoln Square.

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1: Good.
0: You just run that plate and have them do a check on the welfare at that address.
1: Receive that.
2: Nineteen's also with us. Do you need us anywhere?
3: 18, do you want to head over to the area of 70 Highland Street for that suspicious motor vehicle?
2: Got it.
3: Do you need the comments again?
2: Please.
3: It's going to be for a gray Mazda, Mass Reg 7 Golf, Lima Charlie 18. Passerby saw a male pulling a female into the vehicle. The female was yelling at him, trying to get out of the car. It was last seen in front of Honey Farms, driving towards Lincoln Square.
2: Mm-hmm.